So, tucking you up in bed if you're in hospital with some lovely, easy-listening audio music. Lots of orchestral and also some singing as well. If you're listening at home, pour that glass of wine and relax. And probably in the nicest possible way, hopefully I'll send you to sleep. So from 1973, we have Nelson Riddle and his orchestra. And here we are with When the World Was Young.

fabulous Nelson Riddle. This whole program is designed for you to say at the end of it, they don't make them like that anymore.

Nat King Cole. I've always been a fan of Nat King Cole, and my father used to have his music, and I'm convinced that it was as a result of my father playing his music that it got me into a lifelong passion of soul music. And I've seen many documentaries on Nat King Cole. He was a great kind of accidental campaigner. That isn't to say that he campaigned for black rights, but he certainly went to places where he wasn't very welcome by a lot of people. A very brave man.

From his album Forever, Billy Vaughan. That was a track called Dear Old Girl. Now, you could take that one of two ways, couldn't you? It could be, of course, the old-fashioned term for the wife, or it could be just, of course, your favourite horse. Let's go for the horse. It seems much more polite. Next, we have Paul Anka, and he's singing It's My Life.

Percy Faith. I often say on a Thursday night on my normal programmes at Hospital Radio Switch, you could bite lumps out of that and you could bite lumps out of that one, could you? Isn't that just gorgeous? That was an award-winning record from 1960. His arrangement of the Max Steiner melody, it gained him his second million-dollar seller, a million seller, actually, following another film theme, Moulin Rouge, in 1953. Things moved slowly in those days, didn't they? Hit in 53 and another big one in 1960.

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As you can tell, lots and lots of vinyl, because vinyl has a tendency to catch you out. And go on to the next track. Unmistakable tones now. Ray Conniff.

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They were so good. Fats Domino, of course.

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This is gorgeous. Love is Blue, Paul Mariah.

Love is Blue. And that was actually from Greatest Hits album Orchestra Reader's Digest thingy. We've got so many Reader's Digest collections here. And if you are of a certain age, you may remember they were very, very high quality. Some of the boxes in here, I honestly don't believe they've hardly ever been opened. Here's Connie Francis.

0: From South Pacific, Some Enchanted Evening. When I was little, I remember the 45s coming out. Previously, of course, the clunky old 78s. And we didn't have many, but one of the early ones I remember was Perry Como. Black label, I think it was RCA. One side was Magic Moments, and the other side was Catch a Falling Star. So I was sitting here thinking, I know what, I'll play one after the other. So here's Little John in about 1958, listening to this.
1: Catch a falling star and put it in your pocket, never let it fade away. Catch a

Cyril Stapleton and the music called From the Music Man Till There Was You. Still, Cyril Stapleton and his orchestra, Get Your Words Out, John. Somebody who I used to like back in the 60s, as with so many of these soul artists, sadly, his life was cut short all too soon, was Sam Cooke.

Do I Need to Tell You? Glenn Miller and In the Mood. I'm going to play a track from Anthony Newley next, If She Should Come to You. And I'm looking at the sleeve notes of this album here, sort of damned with faint praise, really. Looked at objectively, Anthony Newley's career has been one of consistent brilliance, marked by periods of occasional, quite wanton self-indulgence. Is that a compliment?

every time we say goodbye. I cry a little. Hospital Radio Ipswich, I do that on a Thursday between 8 and 10. And coming up to 10, it's gone. Those 2 hours have gone so quickly. And my goodness me, have these 2 hours gone very quickly. Hardly time to get one track on to the next, and whew, an hour has gone. Goodness, it almost makes you breathless, doesn't it? Who have we got here? I know, some Brenda Lee.

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3: From the Sky News Centre at 2, Reform UK are making most of the early gains as local election results start to be declared across England. They've already gained more than 40 seats, with Labour losing nearly as many councillors. Some polls suggest the number of losses could climb above 1,500. Labour peer and Minister Baroness Jenny Chapman is backing her close friend, the Prime Minister, to stay on.
4: The person that I know doesn't walk away when things get tough. You know, he gets on with the job and he'll want to see this through. That is how I know he'll be feeling.
3: Well, hundreds of Conservative defeats are forecast too, and the Greens are expecting to make gains. The Liberal Democrats are as well. Here's Deputy Leader Daisy Cooper.
5: We have been knocking on absolutely thousands and thousands of doors right up and down the country. We are hungry for these elections because we know that in many parts of the country it is a straight-up fight between Reform UK and us Liberal Democrats.
3: Well, ballots cast in most English councils will be counted later this morning, as will those in elections to devolved parliaments in Wales and Scotland. Elsewhere, Iran's accused the US of breaching a ceasefire after it launched strikes yesterday. President Trump says they were a defensive action after three US Navy destroyers came under fire in the Strait of Hormuz. A man's been charged following reports that Andrew Mountbatten Windsor was harassed at his new home in Norfolk. Police were called to the Sandringham estate on Wednesday. Crystal Palace are through to a European final for the first time. A 2-1 win at Selhurst Park over Shakhtar Donetsk in the second leg of their Europa League Conference League semi-final has taken them through 5-2 on aggregate. Palace boss Oliver Glasner says it was an occasion to remember.
6: Great night here at Selhurst, great European night, and of course with the right result and huge achievement, huge congratulations and credit to the players.
3: They'll play Rayo Vallecano in the final, and Aston Villa are into the final of the Europa League. They've won 4-1 over two legs against Nottingham Forest. That's the latest. I'm Cam Hall.

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Have some fun and live your life. 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Let me show you around my hood. It's bad meaning bad, like bad meaning good. When it comes to rules, I break them.

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3: From the Sky News Centre at 3, Labour has lost its first councils in the local elections as support for Reform UK surges across England. It no longer has a majority in Tamworth, Redditch and Hartlepool, where Nigel Farage's party swept to victory in every seat that was up for grabs. Reform's also confident of a good night in Tameside, where Jake Freighter's just been elected.
4: I feel very humbled right now to have a 40% turnout, which is one of the highest that we've had in Tameside for a long time, and then taking 50% of the votes is an absolute fantastic feeling.
3: Reform has already won 100 councillors and has taken some from the Conservatives across towns in Essex. Our chief political correspondent, John Craig, is at a count there.
5: Billericay used to be a safe Tory seat, so if they're losing true blue areas like Billericay, then the Reform are not just damaging Labour, they're damaging the Tories as well.
3: The Liberal Democrats and Greens are also expecting to make gains across England's local authorities, most of whom are counting later this morning. Ballots for the Scottish and Welsh Parliament won't be looked at until then either. In other news, Iran's accused the US of breaching a ceasefire after it launched strikes yesterday. President Trump says they were a defensive action after three US Navy destroyers came under fire in the Strait of Hormuz. He insisted the pause in fighting is still in place and told reporters what happened.
6: People weren't hurt, but they were firing at us and we were firing back at them. And our firepower was a hell of a lot stronger than theirs, and they knocked the hell out of them.
3: The World Health Organization says the wider public health threat from the hantavirus outbreak remains low. Passengers on board a cruise ship will arrive in Tenerife over the next few days. And Aston Villa thrashed Nottingham Forest 4-0 in the second leg of their all-English Europa League last four tie to secure their place in the final. Oliver Glasner's guided Crystal Palace into their first ever European final in the Conference League. That's the latest. I'm Cam Hall.

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1: I don't know. I don't know what's wrong with you girls. I feel like y'all don't need love. You need somebody who could micromanage you, you know what I'm saying? Tell you right from wrong, who's smart from who's a fool, which utensil to use for which food. Like, I got a schedule to attend to, though. I can't really.

Tryna build trust, showing me a DMs, how they tryna bag you. Ironic how the news I got about you ended up being bad news. Get a 50 racks, girl, the beef costs like it's Wagyu.

Saying I'm too guarded with my feelings, who even asked you? 7 bodyguards just in case somebody really wanna try and crash through. Don't know why I listen to you when I hear you talking to me in some half-truths. 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If I don't

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What would you do if you won?

People say a man is made out of mud. A poor man's made out of muscle and blood. Muscle and blood and skin and bones. A mind that's weak and a back that's

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3: From the Sky News Centre at 4, Nigel Farage says Reform UK's success in council elections across England shows there's historic change in British politics. His party won every seat up for grabs in Hartlepool and made enough gains in Tamworth and Redditch to rob Labour of its majority. Sir Keir Starmer's party no longer has control of five authorities. Reform's also recorded early defeats in Conservative heartlands, including in Basildon in Essex.
4: Reform UK, changing politics for good, 1,280 votes.
3: Well, the party's leader there, Sam Journay, was the first councillor elected at that count.
5: The only thing that we can be sure of in

0: life is death, taxes and Labour ruining our lives. So not quite guaranteed, but it's looking very, very good out on the floor at the moment.
1: There's been success too for the Liberal Democrats, who've gained control of Stockport Council in Greater Manchester. Votes cast in elections for the Scottish and Welsh parliaments will be tallied up throughout the day. Elsewhere, President Trump says American strikes against Iranian targets yesterday were a defensive action. He wrote online that three US Navy destroyers came under fire in the Strait of Hormuz. The World Health Organization insists the public health risk from hantavirus remains low as confirmed cases jumped to five. No symptoms have been reported among the remaining passengers on the infected cruise liner. Aston Villa are into the Europa League final. Unai Emery's side thrashed Nottingham Forest 4-0 in the second leg of their all-English semi-final, progressing 4-1 on aggregate. He says Villa fan Prince William joined celebrations after the game.
2: Yes. He was in the dressing room with the players and with me, and of course he's so happy as well.
1: And Crystal Palace are into their first ever European final. That's after beating Shakhtar Donetsk over the two legs of their Conference League last four tie. That's the latest. I'm Cam Hall.

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1: 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It's the way I am and it's the way I was. 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
0: Then again, there's... country and western? Old country? New country? Or is it just country?
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3: From the Sky News Centre at 5, Labour's lost control of 6 local councils in England after being defeated in swathes of seats to Reform UK. Sir Keir Starmer's party no longer has majorities in Hartlepool, Redditch, Tamworth, Oxford and Exeter. It's lost in Tameside too, but its leader there, Eleanor Wills, says the government in Westminster shouldn't take all the blame.
4: I think there's a collective responsibility and I think that we all need to reflect on what the country's saying. We all need to get better at communicating what we actually do, what we actually deliver.
3: Labour's also seen early losses to the Greens, though expects more defeats to them in councils that start counting later this morning. The Conservatives have also lost dozens of seats to Nigel Farage's party, but it's been a good night so far for the Liberal Democrats, who've gained control in Stockport and Portsmouth. MP Marie Goldman isn't surprised.
5: We are on track to make our 8th successive year of election gains. Now, that doesn't happen by accident. That doesn't happen just because people don't like the other guys. It's because they like what they see from us as well. So we're really pleased to be continuing to make gains.
3: The results of the Scottish and Welsh Parliament elections will be announced later today. Elsewhere, Iran's accused the US of breaching a ceasefire after it launched strikes yesterday. President Trump says they were a defensive action after 3 US Navy destroyers came under fire in the Strait of Hormuz. He told reporters what happened.
6: People weren't hurt, but they were firing at us, and we were firing back at them. And our firepower was a hell of a lot stronger than theirs, and they knocked the hell out of them.
3: There are now 5 confirmed hantavirus cases, but health officials insist the risk to public health remains low. No symptoms have been reported among remaining passengers on the infected cruise ship. And Aston Villa thrashed Nottingham Forest 4-0 in the second leg of their all-English Europa League last fall tie to secure their place in the final. Crystal Palace are into their first ever European final in the Conference League. That's the latest. I'm Cam Hall.

0: If you're wide awake right now, that makes at least two of us. Hello, I'm Derek Holman with another programme of music and humorous chat. Welcome to you all. If you're comfortable, we can get started.
1: Okay.
2: Hello, hello, hello, hello, hello, hello, hello, hello, hello, hello, hello, hello, hello, hello, hello, hello, hello, hello, hello, hello, hello, hello, hello, hello, hello, hello, hello, hello, hello, hello, hello, hello, hello, hello, hello, hello, hello, hello, hello,
0: good morning, everybody. If you can't sleep and wondering what to do next, why not join our party for the following 58 minutes? We have wakey-wakey music and complimentary chat just for you. The most terrifying word in nuclear physics may be whoops, but here at Hospital Radio Ipswich, we offer the most comforting five words, which are, this is the Insomniac's Toolkit.

Fory Cairns there with Salty Dog. Now, if any of you have a secret remedy for getting to sleep, please email us at itpeople@gmx.com. Be delighted to hear from you. But if you haven't any remedies, then, well, we'll all stay awake together. Yeah, now, raucous hour together. That's a good way of putting it, isn't it? Now, despite being wide awake right now, I hope you have the best possible day later on. We're wishing you get well, wishing you get home and listen to us online. We have a lot of wishes and hopes for you. We really do hope this is the start of a new era. Here he is, Willie Nelson. And he's in Graceland.

0: Dear old Willie there. Now, an IT girl used to be an attractive young woman, generally a celebrity who was perceived to have both sex appeal and a personality that was especially engaging. Nowadays, it's politically correct to refer to a listener of the Insomniac's Toolkit as an IT person. And here we have 10 steps to becoming just that. The first thing that we've come up with is, well, I say 10 steps, it's 8 actually, to be precise. Stop trying to please everybody. Oh, don't we all try and do that? 2, be approachable. 3, memorise designer names by heart. 4, show people you're the life of the party. 5, but be very prickly about which ones you go to, of course. No naughty ones. 6, confidence is the key. 7, acknowledge your faults. Oh dear, have I got time? And lastly, value your allies. Never a true word.
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0: You can also place your requests by dialing *800 from your Hospedia device, and that's free of charge.

David Ruffin, Walk Away From Love. I wonder if he's in relation to Jimmy. I'll look at that one up one day and see what the score is. Now, Hong Kong police are to use a special pump to unblock pipes in a woman's lavatory to try and recover part of a £185,000 ransom paid for the release of a kidnapped 10-year-old Chinese boy. The kidnappers are believed to have dumped their loot while being chased by police after he was freed recently. Torn banknotes were found in the lavatory's pipes and in two of the territory's sewage plants. Not too sure I fancy digging too deeply for that lot. Anyway, what do you think we should do? Yeah, I think you're quite right, actually. Jackie Wilson time. And he's getting higher and higher. Not quite sure what he's getting at, but anyway, I think it's all legal.

Right, at this particular point, we spring the speedy three on you. This is three questions, which we ask. We have a half of the

thing you could wear according to your position in society. Pat yourself on the back if you get that one. And lastly, question three, which Christian feast day concerning the death of the Blessed Virgin Mary and her ascension into heaven is celebrated on August the 15th? Okay. So we'll leave you with that lot. Writhing in agony, maybe, even trying to figure out what's going on, while Georgie Fame entertains with Yeah, Yeah.

George. Fame, who else? Now, what have we got here? Well, I'm going to say to you, you can phone up and put a request in for later on. Even if you go home, you can listen to us at home on the internet, on one of these apps on your tablet or mobile phone. I mean, we're all over the place, so all you've got to do is just sort of Google Hospital Radio Ipswich and it'll all come up bit by bit, I'm sure. And if you can struggle, although it should be a struggle this hour, but hope no. If you remember the IT Club, I guess you'll bounce to your Hospedia device, which is alongside your bed. If you push the buttons that equal star 800, you can put your name down for a request later on tonight. It must probably be about 8 o'clock to 10. Get your name in the queue there. So no matter where you are, whether you're listening to us in hospital on Hospedia or whether you're at home listening on hri.org.uk or one of the apps, makes no difference. You still get a request, don't you? You know, it's for free after all. So there we are. The only thing I'd sort of quickly mention is that though we're bouncing round listening to the Insomniacs Toolkit at this hour of the morning or the night, whatever it is, try and be aware that there are people around you that most probably are going or have managed to get to sleep. So it might be an idea not to shout at the answer phone machine. It might not be too popular if you do.

Edwyn Collins and A Girl Like You. Now, we came up to about halfway on our sort of Insomniacs party, really. So I just sort of let you know there's another 50% to go. No, don't turn off, please. OK, we have some sterling news now, stirring news even, from North Korea, which apparently proclaimed February a celebration month, calling on people around the world to celebrate Secretary Kim Un-jung. I never know how to pronounce his name. To celebrate his birthday as the greatest holiday in the world, because it gives pleasure and happiness to the Korean people, as well as other people around the world who love freedom and peace. And I'm just thinking to myself, I've got a vague idea I've missed something somewhere along the line. For goodness sake. That's how I felt.

Swinging Blue Jeans. Who else? The Swinging Hippie Hippie Shake. Okay, I've did a little bit of shaking there. How about you? In fact, wiggling your feet first thing in the morning, supposed to, when you wake up, supposed to keep you sort of in A1 condition, isn't it? There's all these sort of theories, just a case of which one you really sort of think is going to pay you dividends, I guess. Now, born in Rome, Ciotti began playing the guitar at the age of 12. Who is Ciotti, you say? It's Roberto Ciotti. From 1970 to 1972, he was a member of the jazz band Blue Morning. Then he started a solo career as a bluesman, a composer, and a professional guitarist. He collaborated with Chet Baker and Eduardo Bonato, amongst others, and his debut album was the well-known Super Gasoline Blues, released in 1978. Sadly, Ciotti died aged 60 following a long illness on December the 31st, 2013. And here he is with City Child.

0: There we are. Did you expect this when you first tuned in this evening? You thought, well, this hour of the morning, night, whatever it is, the in-between period, they're going to play sort of, you know, ballads and orchestral music, and they're going to try and woo me back to sleep. Sorry to have shocked you. Anyway, there we go. We're feeling a bit sort of rebellious, I think, this morning. Yes, I'm thinking to myself, why is everybody else tucked up nice and sleepy, and you and I are sort of bemoaning the problems of the world almost, aren't we? We'll get over it, though. Don't worry. And don't forget, you can email us with contributions, suggestions and comments, whatever you, or even complaints come to that, at itpeople@gmx.com. Look forward to hearing from you on that one. And I was just about to mention to you, I suppose we must be one of the few programmes in the world that encourages listeners to go to sleep if they can. A sort of turn off and start snoring request.
1: We were all feeling very, very depressed this morning, and you've all come in and you've cheered us all up, and it's absolutely brilliant. You do a wonderful job. I'd like to take this opportunity to say thanks very much for all that you do for all the patients in hospital.

Jay Ferguson. And he's on Thunder Island. I wonder if it's all ready to go. Right, OK. Are you ready for the speedy three answers? I knew you'd be. At least I hope you would be, anyway. Question one, as you remember, was launched in 1957. Which magazine and its subsequent spin-offs are overseen by which registered charity? That's the Consumers Association. Been around forever and a day, they have, haven't they? Question two was, in medieval and Renaissance England, which laws regulated what clothing you could wear according to your position in society? That was the sumptuary laws. Give yourself a bonus if you got that one. And the third question was, which Christian feast day concerning the death of the Blessed Virgin Mary and her ascension into heaven is celebrated on August the 15th? Well, that is the Feast of Assumption. So how do you do with that lot? Wide awake, all three? Genius. I have nothing to say to you apart from the fact I'm full of admiration, completely and utterly.

0: La Belle and Lady Marmalade. She disappeared quickly, didn't she? Right, now, worms have been set free from a laboratory. Campaigners raided a laboratory to free animals. They could only find worms. Members of the Animal Liberation Front freed hundreds of worms which were not being used in experiments. And then they got so upset they wrecked the computer equipment at the University of Central Lancashire in Preston. Oh dear, strange times we're living, aren't they? And lastly, from the Bridge End Recorder, you'll love this, listen carefully. Missing small black tomcat. Answers to the name of Sophie.
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Oh, Kenny Ball, I still love you. It's been a bit of a jazz morning for us, really, isn't it? Jazz night, whatever time of day it is. I get confused. All I know is I'm feeling a bit sleepy. Anyway, what have we got next? Well, I'm not too certain. I think a silly story would do just the ticket, don't you? This is Gary Tomlinson, who became Britain's first motorised traffic warden using a 14-mile-per-hour electric scooter in Armsthorpe near Doncaster, South Yorks. If successful, the scooter could be adopted nationwide. I don't suppose he looks that particularly elegant, do you? Would you respect a policeman on a scooter? While he's very feverishly pedalling away with one foot? Mind boggles, doesn't it?

That's a group named after this program. First Class. With Beach Baby. Yes, I admit, I got slightly swollen head this morning. I just thinking about that story, you know, the traffic warden on the scooter. You wouldn't expect a policeman on a scooter, but I think a traffic warden would be hilarious, don't you? Well, taking us up towards the end, I think it could be a run for home with Lindisfarne.

0: Ah, that must be the milkman dropping off the milk for the breakfast crew. That signals to me it's time to say thank you for your company. I'll be back at the same time, same place tomorrow. And don't forget, you can get your request played between 8 and 10 tonight by dialing star 800 or Ipswich 704666. 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
4: From the Sky News Centre at 6, reforms gained more than 250 council seats across England on a terrible election night for Sir Keir Starmer. Labour have lost control of six local authorities so far, including Hartlepool, Oxford and Exeter. Justice Minister Sarah Saxman admits the results are bad.
5: They're a bitter pill to swallow. I think what it shows is that the electorate, wherever they are in the country, are frustrated at the pace of change. It's that frustration at the lack of hope and at the lack of the pace of delivery that are meaning that they're turning to other parties.
4: The Tories have also lost dozens of seats, while the Lib Dems have taken control of Portsmouth and Stockport councils. Shadow Home Secretary Chris Philp says the Conservatives are still recovering from the general election.
6: I mean, it takes time to rebuild from what was a very bad election defeat that we suffered 2 years ago. But we are rebuilding, right? We are going to make progress, I think, tonight compared to a year ago. We'll do better in terms of vote share.
4: Counting in the Scottish and Welsh parliaments will begin later. Iran's accused the US of breaching a ceasefire after it launched strikes yesterday. President Trump says there were a defensive action after three US Navy destroyers came under fire in the Strait of Hormuz. He insisted the pause in fighting is still in place.
7: People weren't hurt, but they were firing at us and we were firing back at them. And our firepower was a hell of a lot stronger than theirs, and they knocked the hell out of them.
4: The number of confirmed cases of hantavirus has risen to 5, but health officials insist the risk to public health remains low. No symptoms have been reported among remaining passengers on the infected ship, now bound for Tenerife. Aston Villa thrashed Nottingham Forest 4-0 in the second leg of their Europa League semi to secure their place in the final. Crystal Palace, meanwhile, are into their first ever European final in the Conference League. And Sir David Attenborough says he's completely overwhelmed by congratulations on his 100th birthday. He's been called a national treasure by the Prime Minister. That's the latest. I'm Stevie Shillinglaw.

0: bedside friend hospital radio. It's The Breakfast Show. Mark Healy with you. Kicking off this hour, quite possibly my favourite Queen song from 1981, You're My Best Friend. And you heard Madonna with American Pie before that. Hope you're doing okay. Thank you very much for firstly getting up early to listen to the show, and of course for tuning in and listening to Hospital Radio. We appreciate it very much. On the way then, I will play you a classic from ABBA. I've got Tame Impala to play for you, and right now I think you'll probably recognise this guy.
1: Well, since my baby left,

Lonely Becky B, well, it's lonely. I mean, let's be honest, you don't just get called the king for any reason, do you? Heartbreak Hotel, it's Elvis on The Breakfast Show here at Hospital Radio Ipswich. Thanks for tuning in. It's Mark Healy with you. Hope you're enjoying the show so far. Some great music still to play for you. Please do stick around. I guarantee that, well, I don't think you'll be disappointed, although we do offer a money-back guarantee. But you won't need that, my friends, I'm sure. Right, A Breakfast Show wouldn't be complete without these guys, would it? And probably my favourite song from ABBA. It's Voulez-Vous on The Breakfast Show here at Hospital Radio. Morning.

What a beautiful record. Tame Impala and Sometimes. It's Hospital Radio. It's The Breakfast Show. Hello, it's Mark with you. Hope you're enjoying the songs that we're playing. Don't forget, you can pick up a copy of our latest patient guide, and all hospital information can be found in the booklet that's available free of charge from any of the nurses on the ward. 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Or, of course, you can call us anytime. Leave us a message on our voicemail service by calling star 800 on your Hospedia handset or calling Ipswich 704 666. Leave us a message, tell us what you're after. If it's a song, maybe we can get it on our request show in the evening between 8 and 10. If it's a copy of the patient guide, we'll whiz one down to you. And if it's just general information or you want to say hello, we're all up for that too. Please do that.

you know, I do love a charity single that makes it to Christmas number one. And from 2013, it's the Lewisham and Greenwich NHS Choir with the beautiful rendition of A Bridge Over Troubled Water, with a bit of a remix of Coldplay's Fix You. So the track kind of comes together and becomes A Bridge Over You. Sounds fantastic. Brilliant charity single, raised loads of money for the NHS and good causes in 2013. So for that, I applaud you. Welcome to The Breakfast Show. It's Mark Ely with you. I hope the songs are suiting you. There's plenty more where they came from, including on the way in the next 20 minutes or so, I will play you Roxette, a classic George Michael song to play for you. And right now, from her album 1989, which I personally think is probably Taylor Swift's best album, this is one of the best songs, in my opinion, of course. Do love a bit of Taylor Swift, and she's on the Hospital Radio Ipswich Breakfast Show for you right now. This is Style. Enjoy, my friends, enjoy. Enjoy.

What a beauty. Taking us back to the early 90s then, it must have been Love, Roxette. And before that, from her kind of country stroke pop album 1989, the magnificent Taylor Swift on the Hospital Radio Breakfast Show with a track called Style. Right, speaking of style, a group that knows all about style is Blossoms, and they're on the way very soon with Charlemagne. But before we do that, another legend from the pop world, and I think you'll recognise this one.

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Love that song. Hospital Radio, The Breakfast Show plays Blossoms and Charlemagne. Hello, it's Mark with you. How you doing? Breakfast good? What'd you start with? Always curious what people have for breakfast, because I know so many people that have different things, from eggs to cereal. A friend of mine, and this is quite bizarre, has toast, which is perfectly normal for breakfast, but will have jam, peanut butter and Marmite on the same slice. Not normal. Very strange. People have very unusual eating habits, I think it's fair to say. And at breakfast time, there's such a diverse mix of foods that you could possibly have, whether you're hot breakfast, cold breakfast, or good old piece of fruit and a yoghurt, whatever you fancy. You know what? It's all down to you. Have what you like, my friends. It's your breakfast. You have what you like. And while you're eating what you like, drinking what you like, I'll kind of fix the music for you. Or attempt to, anyway. Right, we go back to the 90s now with a classic Take That track. And this is A Million Love Songs on Hospital Radio. Morning.

Your bedside friend, Hospital Radio on The Breakfast Show. Morning, it's Mark with you, with a very young Gary Barlow and an even younger Robbie Williams. Take that there with a million love songs. News headlines on the way very soon. And I will also play you a classic from Lone Star. Now, if you're listening to the show and you think, you know what, I'd like to get in touch with Hospital Radio, you can do so anytime you like. You can interact with us whenever you like. Just give us a call from your Hospedia handset, star 800, Ipswich 704666. Leave us a message on our voicemail service. It may well be that you'd like to have a request played on our evening request show between 8 and 10. Leave us your details, your song and your request. 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
3: From the Sky News Centre at 7, Reform are celebrating big election gains across England after a terrible night for Labour. Nigel Farage's party has taken 350 seats, easily more than any other party. In contrast, Labour's lost control of 9 councils, including Hartlepool, Redditch, Oxford and Exeter. Our deputy political editor Sam Coates says Labour will be alarmed at their inability to defend seats.
4: They have basically kept about a third of them, lost 66%. And if you compare that to last year, it's pretty much even Stevens. Last year, everyone thought that the local elections were pretty much a disaster. I think they'll think that again.
3: The Tories have also suffered heavy losses, although they have snatched Westminster Council from Labour. Meanwhile, the Liberal Democrats have gained majorities on Stockport and Portsmouth councils and are hopeful of more wins elsewhere. MP Marie Goldman says it's no surprise.
5: We are on track to make our 8th successive year of election gains. Now, that doesn't happen by accident. That doesn't happen just because people don't like the other guys. It's because they like what they see from us as well. So we're really pleased to be continuing to make gains.
3: Counting will get underway later in elections for the Scottish and Welsh parliaments. Donald Trump says Iranian boats are at the bottom of the sea after exchanges of fire in the Strait of Hormuz. The US president says attacks on warships there were unprovoked, and he's branded Tehran's leaders as lunatics. A man will appear before magistrates later, charged with threatening Andrew Mountbatten Windsor near the Sandringham estate last Wednesday. 39-year-old Alex Jenkinson from Stowmarket faces a number of charges, including 2 counts of using abusive behaviour. Aston Villa are 90 minutes away from claiming a first major trophy in 30 years after thrashing Nottingham Forest to reach the Europa League final. Crystal Palace are also safely through to the Conference League decider after sealing a 5-2 aggregate win over Shakhtar Donetsk. And Shakira has revealed she has recorded the official song for this summer's World Cup alongside Burna Boy. The tournament starts in Canada, Mexico and the United States next month. That's the latest. I'm Stevie Shillinglaw.

bedside friendly hospital radio. Welcome to Friday's breakfast show, where you will find an eclectic mix of music, probably the most eclectic mix of music you'll find anywhere on a radio station. Kicking off this hour then, the legend that is Chris Rea on the beach, and I also played you The Weeknd. Hello, it's Mark with you then, telling you all about what you can expect from Friday here at Hospital Radio, including tonight's request show. You can be involved in that, and I will tell you how very, very soon. So do me a favour, can you just stick around for a few minutes, and I will tell you all about that. And of course, great music to entertain you. I have on the way The Carpenters, Karen Ramirez, and Tones and I, all on the way in this hour. But right now, it's Elton John.

What a beautiful track. Not played that in ages. Karen Ramirez, Looking for Love. On Your Bedside Friend, it's Hospital Radio, Friday morning's breakfast show. Hello, you with Mark. Hope you're enjoying your breakfast and that your stay in hospital so far has been a safe and pleasant one. Now, coming up then, we'll tell you how you can get involved in tonight's request show, tonight from 8 o'clock. Basically, this is where we hand over the radio control to you guys, because we're here for you guys, the patients, the staff, and pretty much the visitors, anyone who makes Ipswich Hospital, Ipswich Hospital. We are here for you, my friends, and it's all about the request show from 8 o'clock tonight. John Cordell and the team are here with something for the weekend. Basically, if you'd like to get kind of ahead of the pile, you can call us now from your bedside phone, pick it up, free of charge, call us on star 800, or you can call us Ipswich 704 666. Speak clearly on our voicemail service with your name, the request that you'd like. You know what? Doesn't have to be a song for you. It could be a dedication for a newfound friend on the ward. It could be for a nurse or a member of staff that's kind of gone the extra mile to do that little bit more to make your stay in hospital a bit more pleasant. Or it's just an absolute banger and you want to hear it on the radio. You don't really need a reason, but all you need to do is call us, star 800 from your phone beside your bed, and request a song. Tune into Hospital Radio tonight, something for the weekend, the Friday night request show with John and the team here from 8 o'clock, and I guarantee you won't be disappointed. On the way then, Pussycat Dolls to play for you, and a classic from Phil Collins, one of my favourites from him, and right now, Legends, the Carpenters on the Breakfast Show, Hospital Radio. We've only-

thousands of titles that we have in that record library. And he's picked out a series of the best of the best, and he'll bring you 60 minutes of some of the best music from our record library from 10 o'clock this morning. Patrick Eads here from 4 with another gentle breeze, and Stu's here from 6 with the 80s mix. All on the way on Friday here at Hospital Radio after Phil Collins.

your bedside friend. Friday's Hospital Breakfast Show. Smart with you, playing Phil Collins and Another Day in Paradise. Such an emotional song when you listen to the lyrics. And it's quite memorable for me because I remember my first junior school assembly, and I really fancied one of the girls in my class. Her name was Emily, and I thought, you know what? I really need to do well, and I need to put myself forward for an important part of this kind of

production. And not only did I manage to take Emily out for what I think was a, at the time, a 39p hamburger from McDonald's, I also managed to bag myself a new mountain bike from my mum, which I needed for the production. So all round, it was quite successful. And I thought, I'm feeling quite proud of myself. And then Peter Green came in from Sunday's Request Show and said, oh, I've seen Phil Collins live like 3 times and I've seen Genesis like 10,000 times. And I'm like, yeah, okay, top trumps, you win.

your bedside friend. Friday morning, then, it's The Breakfast Show with Mark. Something to wake you up there. Pussycat Dolls or PCD, depending on what kind of era you were born in. And the track called React. Probably woken you up. Hopefully you didn't spill your orange juice or your tea. If you did, apologies. Blame it all on me. Just tell the nurses it was my fault. I played something too loud and food and drink went flying. It's all my fault. We'll sign a disclaimer and everything, or, you know, it's all good. Now, something you do need to get your hands on, if I, you can probably hear it right here, is the latest hospital radio guide. 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Just ask and we will get one to you. That number, though, star 800, will also get you through to us on the request show tonight. John Cordell and the team are here with Friday's request show, something for the weekend. We are here from 8 o'clock taking your requests. 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All you need to do is tune in to the request show from 8 o'clock tonight and listen to your tune. Simple, my friends, simple. Right, we continue with some more great music, and there's plenty more where that came from. An eclectic mix for your Friday morning breakfast show. Right now, Savage Garden, To the Moon and Back on Hospital Radio. Just

your bedside friend, playing an eclectic mix of music for Friday morning. This is The Breakfast Show. Mark Ely with you. Hope you're enjoying the songs. News on the way at the top of the hour. And right now, played you New Shoes and I Can't Wait. And before that, we're friends. I'm not going to lie to you. It wasn't the version of Savage Garden to the Moon and Back that I was expecting. But you know what? Every day's a school day, my friends. I hope you enjoyed it. It's an eclectic mix of music, I did warn you. And a little while ago, we played you Edwyn Collins, A Girl Like You. And right now, if I was to say to you, I'm going to play T'Pau on the radio, you'll be thinking to yourself, ooh, is that China in Your Hands song? No. No, it's not. It's the other one that everybody forgets. One of the best songs from T'Pau in the 80s. And we love it here on Your Bedside Friend. This is Heart and Soul.

Beautiful track, Fleetwood Mac and Everywhere on Friday's Breakfast Show here on Hospital Radio. 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And we'll get your song on. Derek's here from 7 o'clock tonight with another stretch, some more great music at your bedside. And if 80s music is your thing, from 6 o'clock, Stu is here with another 80s mix. Right, let's get you something from Mabel now. News headlines on the way at the top of the hour.

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3: From the Sky News Centre at 8, it's turning out to be a bruising set of local election results for the Labour Party. It's lost control of 9 local authorities, with Southampton and Wandsworth in South London the latest to fall. Carnell Turner's an independent MP after having the Labour whip suspended. He gives his take on what's gone wrong for his former party.
4: The real thing was Keir Starmer's leadership, and the fact that, I'm afraid to say, and this really does pain me, I mean it sincerely, by the way, Keir Starmer is more toxic on the doorstep in East Hull than Jeremy Corbyn ever was.
3: Reform UK have eaten into their share of council seats, winning over 350 so far, and have taken control of Newcastle under Lyme from the Conservatives. Nigel Farage will speak to party members shortly. Richard Tice is his deputy leader.
5: What we are witnessing is that the red wall of the Midlands and the North is being repainted a much brighter, more optimistic turquoise wall. And that will be the big news of the next 18 to 24 hours.
3: The Tories have made big losses but have retaken Westminster Council from Labour. The Lib Dems have taken Stockport and Portsmouth councils and won every single seat in Richmond upon Thames. Counting in the Scottish and Welsh Parliament elections begins later this morning. In other news, a third British person has contracted suspected hantavirus. The UK Health Security Agency says two other people from the UK are confirmed to have the virus, which broke out on board a cruise ship. A man will appear before magistrates later, charged with threatening Andrew Mountbatten Windsor near the Sandringham estate. The former Duke of York was walking his dogs in Norfolk last week. In sport, an Aston Villa thrashed Nottingham Forest 4-0 in the second leg of their all-English Europa League semi to secure their place in the final. Crystal Palace, meanwhile, are into their first ever European final in the Conference League. And Charlie XCX has released a new single. The Brat singer's new song, Rock Music, is expected to be the lead track on her upcoming album. That's the latest. I'm Stevie Shillinglaw.

I need that. Blue white on Depop, she a little teapot, two left feet, them Reebok. Shawty did freelance, now she a free thot. Should've never let the bitch alone with my seat, my side.

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Good morning and welcome to Friday's Breakfast Show. This is Mark Ely playing your favourite music down there on the wards from our vast selection of records. 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We've got all the classics and all those big hits to get you through Friday morning. 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Stick around as we entertain you with The Breakfast Show for your Friday morning here on your bedside friend is Hospital Radio Ipswich.

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continue with more great music on your bedside, friend, for Friday's breakfast show. 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Leave us your name, your request, your dedication, and then tune in to John and the team with Something for the Weekend, our request show, 8 through till 10 this evening, right here on your bedside, friend.

0: Coldplay, and it's been requested by Ron. Adventure of a Lifetime. Peter in Somersham would like an Eagles track, and this would be added to my list of songs that sort of sum up feelings in hospital. I think it's called Peaceful Easy Feeling, which I hope you have. Another one, of course, would be Doctor's Orders. I've gone about first cut is the deepest. No, I can't say that.
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0: Claydon, we're talking about Capel. Oh, dear, took the wrong bus there, then.

to the legendary Derek Holman, one of our longest serving members here at Hospital Radio Ipswich. Derek is here every day of the week from 7 o'clock with another edition of The Stretch, some of the best music from our record library, and of course all the knowledge and music that goes with the show. 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

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Mark with you on The Breakfast Show this Friday morning. I hope you're well. If you're enjoying the songs, our eclectic mix of music, and you feel that you'd like to get your song played on the radio, why not get in touch? 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The Request Show is on with John Cordell. 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You can get in touch now and leave a message on our voicemail service, 01473 704 666. It's 6666 on the internal phone line. Tell us your name, where you're listening and how you're listening. If it's a dedication, who the song is for. 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And we will play your requests on the show this evening. John Cordell with Friday Night's Request Show right here on your bedside friend is Hospital Radio Ipswich. Get

0: 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This is Hospital Radio Ipswich. Good morning. Mark Ely keeping you company and pressing play on those big, happy, feel-good songs. Now, watch out if you're out and about for the green machine here at Ipswich Hospital. Rather than getting something out, put it in a can or a plastic bottle. Recycling them gains you points through the app, then discounted off products in Ipswich Hospital shops. And there's a battery recycling point outside the Unison office opposite Somersham Ward by the north entrance here at Ipswich Hospital. The green machine out and about here at Ipswich Hospital.
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Your bedside friend is Hospital Radio Ipswich, home of the world famous request show, back on your radio 8 o'clock this evening. If you'd like to get a request, a dedication, or just a little mention on the radio, why not get in touch with us? 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Let us know where you're listening, how you're listening, and who your dedication is for, and listen out to the request show tonight from 8 here on your bedside friend.

fly on my drive to the top. I've been out of shape, taking out the box, I'm an astronaut. I blasted off the planet, rock that caused catastrophe, and it matters more because I had it. Now I had, I thought about wreaking havoc on an opposition. Kind of shocking, they want a static with precision. I'm automatic, quarterback, I ain't talking second packet, pack it up on.

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3: From the Sky News Centre at 9. Sir Keir Starmer's admitted election results in England are tough, but says he won't resign. His party's lost more than 150 council seats across the country and given up control of 9 authorities, including Hartlepool, Tamworth, Oxford and Southampton. The Prime Minister has been questioned about pressure for him to go.
4: Voters have sent a message about the pace of change, how they want their lives improved. And he was elected to meet those challenges, and I'm not going to walk away from those challenges and plunge the country into chaos.
3: The Tories have also suffered losses but taken control of Westminster Council in London. Reform, meanwhile, are the big winners, gaining over 380 seats. Leader Nigel Farage insists the best is yet to come for his party.
5: The pattern that's emerging over the country is that Labour are being wiped out by Reform in many of their most traditional areas, and what you're going to see later on today is the Conservative Party being wiped out in their heartlands like Essex.
3: The Lib Dems, meanwhile, have gained Stockport and Portsmouth, hailing what they call a record-breaking winning streak. Counting is getting underway this morning in the Scottish and Welsh Parliament elections. In other news, health officials have revealed a third British national has suspected hantavirus following an outbreak on a cruise ship. It follows 2 confirmed cases. None of those patients is currently on board the vessel in the Atlantic. The chief executive of Southeast Waters announced he's stepping down just a week after the group chairman quit. A report by MPs recently said they had no confidence in the company's leadership after major supply outages in Kent and Sussex. There'll be an all-English side in all 3 European finals later this month. Aston Villa and Crystal Palace have made it through the semis of the Europa and Conference Leagues. And Sir David Attenborough says he's completely overwhelmed by congratulations on his 100th birthday. He's been called a national treasure by the Prime Minister. That's the latest. I'm Stevie Shillinglaw.

Hi, I'm Stephen Foster, here for another edition of Album Tracking on Hospital Radio Ipswich. This time round, we go down to Liverpool. Ha!

Bruce Springsteen's Born to Run, done by Liverpool's Frankie Goes to Hollywood, from their double album Welcome to the Pleasure Dome, released in 1985. Not a bad year for Frankie Goes to Hollywood. They enjoyed three consecutive number ones. That had not been done since another Merseyside group, Jerry and the Pacemakers, back in the 1960s. I'm sure you don't need me to remind you of those three Frankie hits, number ones from the mid-1980s, 85, Relax. It was, of course, followed by Two Tribes, and then at Christmas time, The Power of Love. This is Stephen Foster on Hospital Radio Ipswich, a regular programme I do called Album Tracking. Each show has its own theme. We're going down to Liverpool, some of that particular city's most famous acts, and one or two perhaps not so well known, but this group certainly are. Orchestra Manoeuvres in the Dark, these days OMD for short. And here they are, Talking Loud and Clear on HRI, your bedside friends.

Andy McCluskey and Paul Humphries, Orchestra Maneuvers in the Dark, from their 1984 album Junk Culture, talking loud and clear here on Hospital Radio Ipswich. This is Album Tracking, looking at some of the albums released by acts from Liverpool, and we continue now with a track from the compilation The Very Best of the Scaffolds, who were Roger McGough, John Gorman and Paul McCartney's brother Mike McGear. They enjoyed enormous success with Lily the Pink and also Thank You Very Much. This one also made the charts, but a few years after their early hits, Liverpool Lou.

10cc's a gizmo used as part of that recording by The Scaffold from 1974. The folk song Liverpool Lou here on Hospital Radio Ipswich. In 2008, many of Liverpool's top musicians got together to contribute to a compilation called Liverpool, the Number Ones Album. Among them, Ian McNabb, who is best known for his work with the Icicle Works. We'll get to them a bit later. He contributed to this CD by doing a version of John Lennon's Woman.

We won't be able to include every successful Liverpool act on this edition of Album Tracking, but we'll include several, including that man, Ian McNabb, best known for his work with the Icicle Works. That's his solo version of John Lennon's Woman from 1980, the original by John Lennon, appeared on the Double Fantasy album. The group Dead or Alive hail from Liverpool. They released no fewer than six albums. They were one of the best-known acts in the 1980s, thanks to their lead singer, the flamboyant Pete Burns. They hit the charts with a record that came out late 1984 and was included on the album Youthquake, released the following year. Dead or Alive, You Spin Me Round Like a Record.

Huge hit for Dead or Alive, You Spin Me Round Like a Record from their album Youthquake. We are focusing on music from Liverpool acts on this edition of Album Tracking on HRI. I can't let the occasion pass without playing you some music from the Beatles. It really would be rude not to. So I've gone for the wonderful medley on side two of their album Abbey Road. So sit back, lie back and enjoy the Beatles at their very best.

You've just been listening to much of side two of the Beatles' album Abbey Road. We heard Sun King, Mean Mr. Mustard, Polythene Pam, She Came In Through the Bathroom Window, Golden Slumbers, Carry That Weight, and finally, The End. We are focusing on Liverpudlian acts throughout this edition of Album Tracking. The next one is the duo China Crisis, King in a Catholic Style.

The Liverpool duo China Crisis, Eddie London and Gary Daly, King in a Catholic Style, a hit single from the album Flaunt the Imperfection, here on Hospital Radio Ipswich. We are playing you album tracks linked to the city of Liverpool, and a double CD came out a few years ago called John Lennon's Jukebox. And what happened was a portable jukebox was discovered which belonged to Lennon in the 1960s. It contained what's called a fascinating track list of 40 records, soul, R&B and rock and roll, written in Lennon's own handwriting. Among the many, many tracks, well, 40 of them obviously, was one by the Liverpool group The Big Three, who, before the Fab Four made it, were Liverpool's most popular beat combo. Here they are with Some Other Guy.

One of John Lennon's favourite records. He had it on his jukebox from 1963. The Big Three with Some Other Guy here on HRI. A bit earlier in the show, we played you Ian McNabb's version of John Lennon's A Woman. I promised you we would play a piece of music from his band, The Icicle Works, who broke through in the early part of the 1980s. They had just the one hit single taken from their self-titled debut album, Love is a Wonderful Colour.

Love is a Wonderful Colour, so said the Icicle Works off their self-titled debut album. We have to play some music from Gerry and the Pacemakers, and this in many ways is the obvious one to include in the programme because it refers to a very famous river.

Jerry and the Pacemakers with Ferry Cross the Mersey. That was from the soundtrack album of the film Ferry Cross the Mersey. That was recorded, that track, in 1964, produced by George Martin, and the film itself came out in 1965. Ferry Cross the Mersey. Talking of the Mersey, here come the Merseys, part of the Mersey Beat scene in Liverpool in the 1960s. And this is a version of a song which the McCoys recorded firstly, and then David Bowie had a big hit with it in 73. These are the Merseys with Sorrow.

Dusty Springfield also had a hit with that, didn't she? Wishing and Hoping, that version from the Merseybeats. As you will have gathered, I have only scratched the surface of all the great music to have come from Liverpool acts. Time for just one more. Must play you The Searchers. Not from the 1960s, though. They released a couple of albums at the end of the 70s, early 80s. And one of those albums included this song, Love's Melody. Thank you very much indeed for your company. I'll be back with another edition of Album Tracking on HRI very soon.

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3: From the Sky News Centre at 10, the Prime Minister has confirmed he will continue to lead the Labour Party and the country, but admitted the local election results are tough. Sir Keir Starmer was speaking after they lost control of 9 local authorities, including Exeter, Oxford and Hartlepool. The Prime Minister has vowed not to walk away.
4: We need to inject that hope and convince people that things can and will get better. And that's why in coming days I'll set out the further steps that we will take.
5: Are you going to stand as Prime Minister at the next general election?
4: Yes. It was a 5-year term I was elected to do. I intend to see that through.
3: The big winners so far are Reform UK, who've taken nearly 400 seats. The Lib Dems, meanwhile, have gained Portsmouth and Stockport. The Tories have lost Hampshire and Newcastle-under-Lyme and are 170 seats down. Shadow Housing Secretary James Cleverly insists it's a mixed picture.
6: We've had some very, very disappointing results, and of course we have. But we've also gained control of Westminster Council, Wandsworth Council, held on to Harlow, gains in Peterborough, held on to Fareham in Swell of Braverman's patch.
3: Counting is now underway for elections in the Scottish and Welsh parliaments. In other news, a third British national has been diagnosed with suspected hantavirus linked to a cruise ship outbreak. Officials say they're on the remote South Atlantic island of Tristan da Cunha. The ship's expected to dock in Tenerife on Sunday. Our correspondent Sadia Chowdhury is on the Spanish island.
7: They said UK government staff will be on the ground and anyone, passengers or crew not showing symptoms will be escorted to the airport for free passage on a dedicated repatriation flight. This flight, they say, will operate under strict infection control measures.
3: A man will appear in court later accused of threatening Andrew Mountbatten Windsor close to the Sandringham estate. The former Duke of York was in Norfolk when the alleged incident took place. And the chief executive of South East Water has quit. It comes after a report that MPs have no confidence in the leadership team. That's the latest. I'm Stevie Schillinglaw.

again. Welcome to another edition of The Library. I'm Tim Ward and I'm here on Hospital Radio Ipswich with you whilst I'm on my hands and knees crawling around the tiny little corners of our wonderful record library. Why am I doing it? Well, to bring you some surprises, some unknown records, some well-known favourites. Anything, really, that you may not have heard in a long time. The idea is to exploit and open up our record and CD library because we're incredibly proud of it and we think we should show it off regularly. The theme for this edition, I always have a theme to the programme, the theme for this edition, Two of a Kind. What's that about? Well, it's about songs with the same title that are nevertheless totally different songs.

Gnarls Barkley and Crazy. So, have you started to think of songs that you think will be featured in this hour? Well, the trouble is there are loads of them. Songs with the same title that were either hits or recordings that didn't make it to the charts by different artists. I have tended to stick in my selection to ones that you'll know, but there will be some surprises there, I guarantee you. So, have you been busy thinking about another song entitled Crazy? I'm sure you have, and you'll have come up with a song by the lady born as Virginia Hensley, but we know her better as Patsy Cline.

often requested on Hospital Radio Ipswich. That's Patsy Cline and Crazy, Niles Barkley with the other version of the same song. So there we go. I think I've set the scene. All I've got to do now is play all the different music with where songs collide with the same title, but they are actually totally different songs. Well, he was a part-time member of the Beach Boys, and he was also vocalist with the Crickets. You'll probably better know him as a session guitarist who made it big in popular and country music in the 1960s. Wichita Lineman, does that ring a bell? Here's another hit by Glen Campbell.

Not a hit in this country, but got quite a lot of radio play at the time. Glen Campbell and Country Boy, from one country boy to another. You wouldn't regard him as a country music singer, but he's tried his hand at almost everything. From the Nail File, here is Jimmy Nail.

Country Boy by Jimmy Nail and Glen Campbell. Okay, let's now demonstrate the depth of musical variety that we have in our library. We don't often play out-and-out rock music on Hospital Radio Ipswich, but I'm going to demonstrate now that A, we will, and B, we'll match it with something perhaps equally unusual for bedside channel radio. Two songs coming up now with the title All Night Long.

Is that too noisy for you? Might be, mightn't it? In which case, you might appreciate the more funky, soulful grooves that we have tucked away in our library. Here are the Mary Jane Girls, and they too are going all night long.

So then, All Night Long was also the subject of two different songs. When you stop and think, there are some obvious titles that really ought to have made it onto more than one song sheet. And I guess this next one falls into that category. How often have you said to somebody, "Kiss me"? Well, when you think about it, it's rich songwriting material, isn't it? And as much as we can get it, we've got sort of two one-hit wonders now under the title Kiss Me. I won't tell you who they are. I'll let you sit back and enjoy the two songs first.

strictly speaking, not one-hit wonders, but neither Stephen Tin Tin Duffy nor Sixpence None the Richer have really been able to repeat the success of Kiss Me. They were both respective big hits for them, and you heard them today on The Library. This is Hospital Radio Ipswich. We're almost halfway through this edition of the programme, a series of programmes in which I, Tim Ward, dig around in the Hospital Radio Ipswich Library to find out some treasures. Some you'll know very well, some are popular requests on Hospital Radio, and some will be completely new to you. But one thing I do try and do is dig out everything we've got, every different style of music. OK, let's move on and find another song that's one of two of a kind. And coming up now, a lady whose name has really entered the rhyming slang dictionary of this country for good. If you're going out for a spicy meal with some friends cooked by some Asians, you say that you're going out for a Ruby Murray. Who's that then? Well, here she is.

in 1954. Well, it was released in 1954, and it heralded the singing sensation of 1955, the girl from Belfast who was just like the girl next door and had a string of hits in that year, 1955. Softly, Softly, Happy Days and Lonely Nights, Let Me Go, Lover and Evermore were amongst them. But that was, as I say, her first hit. It got to number three, and it was called Heartbeat. So that takes us to another song by the same title, performed by a completely different bunch of people. A pop quintet: Lisa Scott Lee, Claire Richards, Faye Tozer, Lee Latchford Evans, and Ian Watkins. They were

Two songs called Heartbeat, separated by, well, the best part of 45 years. Isn't that incredible? Steps, who set lots of statistical records, if I can say it correctly, with the charts. That was Heartbeat. Well, I hope you're thinking of other songs with particularly predictable titles that could be featured in this programme. Of course, we're not going to have time for them all, but you may well have chanced upon this. Only You. Two different versions of that song on the library.

playing Two of a Kind on The Library. This edition of the programme investigating songs that have the same title but actually are completely different songs. And we heard Only You. They're performed by The Platters, the world's biggest selling vocal group in the late 1950s. Probably as well known for that as they were Smoke Gets in Your Eyes, Twilight Time and The Great Pretender. My Prayer, that was another big hit of theirs. And Only You was a title shared by Yazoo, made up of Vince Clarke and Alison Moyet, who were big artists in the early 1980s in this country, and both of whom have gone on to have successful solo careers themselves. Now, talking about successful solo careers, who thought the Spice Girls would do anything after they split up? Well, they all have. By way of a keen little introduction to A Lullaby.

Fairfax. And from the stage I can tell that she can't let go and she can't relax. And just before she hangs her head to cry, I sing to her.

What a fabulous song. Sean Mullins and Lullaby, a title shared with Melanie B. Now, I've got to move on, I've got so many I want to squeeze into this hour. I'm not going to do it all, but we'll try and get some favourites. Now, here's a word that you would think would be shared by lots and lots of different songs. Not perhaps as many as you think, but here's two of them. From the hugely, hugely successful album of the same name, this is Simply Red and Stars.

Well, there's no mistaking him, is there? Making music for over 20 years with his own band Simply Red. That, of course, was Mick Hucknall, and stars now. Here's a song that you've probably forgotten by an outfit you've probably forgotten. Sharing the title, Stars, a group called China Black. They came from this country. They were actually Errol Reed and Simon Fung, F-U-N-G. China Black was a much better name, wasn't it? And this had a nice feel to it as well. Their second hit in 1994 got into the top 20, Stars.

Do you fancy a quickie? I think what I'm going to do is I'm going to finish the programme with the ultimate two of a kind, because it isn't two of a kind, it's a lot more than two of a kind, a song that always appears in pub pop quizzes as name a song that's been sung by four different artists. So we'll finish with that one, because you'll have been expecting at least two of those in the programme. We'll have two of them anyway. But before that, as we move on from stars, a quickie, as I said, two very, very big artists sharing Stuck With You.

I said two big names, didn't I? They don't come much bigger than the king of rock and roll, Elvis Presley, Stuck on You, and then Lionel Richie with this delightful, delightful song.

Well, I told you it had to be a quickie. Stuck on You, Elvis Presley and Lionel Richie. Lionel Richie, arguably the most successful singer-songwriter of the 1980s, a fact supported by the statistic that for 9 consecutive years, he had a song at the top of the charts that he wrote. And so that favourite pub pop quiz question, name a record that's been released at least 3 times by different artists. It is, of course...

Frankie Goes to Hollywood and The Power of Love, and Jennifer Rush with her version before that. Thank you for joining me on this edition of The Library. Sorry it's been a bit rushed towards the end, but I thought that was better than maybe missing out some of the songs that have shared the same title. I'm sure you can think of more, and maybe I'll dig out some more for a future edition of The Library. But for now, from me, Tim Ward, goodbye.

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3: From the Sky News Centre at 11, the Prime Minister says he's determined to fight on as Labour leader despite a bruising night for his party in the local elections in England. Labour has lost control of nine councils, including Hartlepool, Tameside and Exeter. While the Tories have gained Westminster Council, they've also lost more than 170 seats so far. But Labour leader Kemi Badenoch's putting a positive spin on things.
4: The Conservatives are coming back. I promised to renew this party. I said that we were going to rebuild after our worst defeat ever, and we can see those signs of renewal everywhere that we are standing.
3: Reform UK have been the big winners so far. They've won almost 400 seats. The Lib Dems are also celebrating gains, taking Portsmouth and Stockport. Sir Ed Davey says voters clearly wanted change after feeling let down by the two main political parties.
5: Sometimes they go for change, which I think is from extreme populist parties like Reform and Green. But their message of change is quite destructive. It's burn it all down change. I think Liberal Democrats offer a different change, which is a build-up change.
3: Meanwhile, counting has started in the parliamentary elections in Scotland and Wales. A third British person has been diagnosed with a suspected case of hantavirus linked to an outbreak on a cruise ship. UK health officials say two other British nationals are currently being treated for the rat-borne disease. One of Britain's first gay surrogate parents will appear in court in Essex later, charged with human trafficking and rape. 57-year-old Barry Druitt Barlow and his partner Scott Druitt Barlow, who's 32, have both been charged with multiple offences following an investigation by specialist officers. The chief executive of South East Waters stepping down just a week after the group's chairman quit. David Hinton will stay in his post over the summer. And average house prices paid by first-time home buyers have fallen to their lowest level so far this year. The typical cost of a property has fallen to just over £299,000. That's the latest. I'm Stevie Shillinglaw.

Hello and welcome to this edition of HRI Country with me, Peter Green. That was Nathan Kane Tyrone Carter, known as Nathan Carter. One of Ireland's top country singers. Basically, he was actually born in Liverpool, of all places. And that was Sarah Jane. Now, one name that's familiar with country music. Miss Carrie Underwood and Something in the Water.

Carrie Underwood with Something in the Water. We start off the programme with an Irish track, and let's have an Australian track, Adam Harvey, Three Rivers Hotel.

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Hey Bartender from Lady A. Now let's go to Mrs. Garth Brooks. That's Trisha Yearwood, and she's in love with the boy.

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0: Katie Oslin and 80s Ladies. We heard earlier on from Trisha Yearwood, Mrs. Blake Shelton. Well, Mrs. Garth Brooks, do apologise. And now here's Blake Shelton with Garth Brooks on Garth Brooks' album Fun and Dive Bar.
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Patti Loveless. And You Can Feel Bad. Now for a bit of back country music, back in the day, John Denver and Take Me Home, Country Road.

Tim McGraw from his album Here on Earth, that's I Called Mama. Leanne Womack now, I Hope You Dance.

Leanne Womack on HRI Country and I Hope You Dance. Now, John Pardy, Ain't Always the Cowboy, from the album Heartache Medication.

John Pardy and Ain't Always the Cowboy, bringing this edition of HRI Country to a close. Hope you enjoyed the music we played for you. I'll be back again soon with another edition. Until then, I'll leave you with Floyd Kramer and Tennessee Central Number 9.

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3: From the Sky News Centre at midday, Sir Keir Starmer says he will not resign and will fight the next general election as Labour leader despite losing hundreds of councillors. It's been a bruising night for the party in local elections across England. They've lost control of nine local authorities so far, and the Prime Minister's vowed not to walk away.
4: We need to inject that hope and convince people that things can and will get better, and that's why in coming days I'll set out the further steps that we will take.
5: Are you going to stand as Prime Minister at the next general election?
4: Yes, it was a five-year term I was elected to do. I intend to see that through.
3: One of those, Westminster and London, was taken by the Tories, who've also lost over 170 seats. However, Kemi Badenoch says the Conservatives are coming back and party members are delighted. The big winner so far is Reform UK. The party have racked up around 400 seats and have taken outright control of Essex County Council. Party leader Nigel Farage says the results show a truly historic shift in British politics.
6: At the moment, we're winning one in three of all the seats that are up. But I genuinely think the best is yet to come. I'm very excited about the North East results, the Yorkshire results. Essex, we're feeling supremely confident.
3: Meanwhile, Lib Dem leader Sered Davey says taking control of Portsmouth and Stockport shows voters wanted an alternative that's not one of the extremes. And counting is now underway in Scotland and Wales. In other news this afternoon, a third British person is suspected of having hantavirus linked to a cruise ship heading for the Canary Islands. UK health officials say two others are self-isolating at home and the risk to the wider public remains low. South East Water have lost a second board member, with Chief Executive David Hinton confirming he'll step down. It comes a week after the group's chairman also quit. And Sir David Attenborough says he's completely overwhelmed by congratulations on his 100th birthday. He's been called a national treasure by the Prime Minister. That's the latest. I'm Stevie Schilling. Long.

I'm Mike Berg, and thanks for joining me for another 60 minutes of your favourite songs from both stage and screen. Our featured musicals today are Kiss Me Kate and High Society. Both of these musicals were written by Cole Porter, as indeed are all of the other songs we're going to be playing on today's show. Cole Porter wrote over 800 songs for both stage and screen. And in 60 minutes, we can only play a very small percentage of his huge catalogue of songs. We open very appropriately with another opening, another show, which Cole Porter wrote for the musical Kiss Me Kate. And we'll be playing some more songs from that show later. But first, a song that was his first big hit back in 1928 from a musical he composed called Paris. The song, Let's Do It, the singer, Ella Fitzgerald.

Fitzgerald with a song that's had its lyrics had to have been changed once or twice over the years, but that was written back in 1928. Cole Porter was born in Indiana and unusually wrote both the words and the music to all his compositions. One of his most enduring songs, Now Begin the Begin. Apparently, Cole Porter composed this song back in 1935 on board a Cunard liner when he was travelling from Indonesia to Fiji. He introduced the song in his Broadway musical Jubilee, and it became a big hit for Artie Shaw and his orchestra. But here's a vocal version of it by Claire Teal.

0: Clairtail, begin the begin. Begin is a dance. It's a bit like a rumba, a sort of cross between a Latin folk dance and a French ballroom dance. Don't think I've seen that on Strictly yet, but maybe one day. Another song included in that same musical from 1933, Jubilee, is this one by Louis Armstrong, Just One of Those Things.
1: It was just one of those things, just one of those craziest flings, one of those bells that now and then rings, just one of those things. It was just one of those nights, just one of those fabulous flights, a trip to the moon on gossamer wings.

pianist on that recording is Oscar Peterson. The first of our two featured musicals now, Kiss Me, Kate. Story of Kiss Me, Kate is based on a group of actors who are putting on a production of Shakespeare's The Taming of the Shrew. It premiered back in 1948 and had over 1,000 appearances on Broadway. The song that we played at the beginning of the show, Another Opening, Another Show, that comes from Kiss Me, Kate, as does the song from Stacey Kent. It's Too Darn Hot.

0: bustling hot. Mr. Adam, for his madam is not. 'Cause it's too darn hot. It's too darn hot. It's too darn hot.
1: Stacey Kent sang It's Too Darn Hot from Kiss Me, Kate. And we're going to have a song now from the original stage production, one of the big production numbers from the second act. Here is Brush Up Your Shakespeare.

0: Horrid Amulet. Just recite an occasional sonnet, and your lap will have honey upon it.
1: When your baby is pleading for pleasure,
0: let her sample your measure for measure. 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
2: 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Always true to your fashion, always true to you in my fashion, I should say, from Kiss Me, Kate is no exception. And this is Peggy Lee's version.

Yes, Becky Lee in a live performance there, and she's accompanied there by the George Shearing and his orchestra. The last song I want to include from Kiss Me, Kate is a song called From This Moment On, and this is from Diana Krall's version, and it's from an album that she made of the same name. The album is called From This Moment On. Yes, that's the name of the song.

And a very unusually upbeat Diana Krall there from this moment on. And that's our little look at Kiss Me Kate. A lot of good songs in that show, wasn't there, eh? But, yeah, not all of Cole Porter's songs were written for musicals. Our next song was actually written for a cowboy film, a Roy Rogers film of 1934. In fact, it was Roy Rogers himself who sang it in the film. Our version is by Bing Crosby and the Andrews Sisters. The song, Don't Fence Me In.

An MGM film of 1937, Now Rosalie, starred Nelson Eddy. It provides a song for our next artist, Carly Simon. She included it on her 2005 Moonlight Serenade album, the song In the Still of the Night.

0: Probably the most popular of all Cole Porter's musicals is the film High Society. Made in 1956, it starred Bing Crosby, Grace Kelly, Frank Sinatra and Louis Armstrong. The film included loads of great songs, so we're going to play a few of them. And we'll start with one from the original film soundtrack, Who Wants to Be a Millionaire? Well, I do.
1: Wants to be a millionaire?
2: I don't.
1: Have flashy flunkies everywhere?
2: I don't.
1: Who wants the bother of a country estate?
2: A country estate is something I'd hate.

One of Louis Armstrong's songs in the film was actually written back in 1939 for his musical Du Barry Was a Lady. That was a musical of Cole Porter's that starred Ethel Merman, and it was later filmed with Lucille Ball. The song I'm talking about is Well Did You Ever. This is a recording of the song from Robbie Williams.

0: The brain.
1: That's what I was gonna say.
0: You know, you're a brilliant fellow.
1: Why, thank you.
0: Pick up, Jack. But please don't eat that glass, my friend. Have you heard about dear Blanche? Got run down by an avalanche.
1: No.
0: Oh, don't worry. She's a game girl, you know. Got up and finished fourth.
1: The kid's got guts.
0: Having a nice time? Grab a line.
1: Have you heard the Mimsy star?
0: What now?
1: She got pinched in the Astor bar.
0: Just again, eh?
1: She was stoned.
0: Well, did you ever?
1: Never.
2: What a swell party this is.
0: Hey, check out that.
1: That's a lovely dress. You think I could talk her out of it?

That's from Robbie Williams' album called Swing When You're Winning, and Robbie Williams was accompanied there by John Lovitz. Well, did you ever? Yeah. The love song in the film High Society is True Love, and it's sung in a film in a rather pedestrian manner by Bing Crosby. I've had a version of the song that's a little bit more upbeat. Here's Dean Martin with his version, True Love.

Yes. Frank Sinatra recorded a huge number of Cole Porter songs and actually recorded a best-selling album purely of Cole Porter songs. This one is from Frank. It's from the 1936 musical called Born to Dance. The film starred James Stewart. The song, I've Got You Under My Skin.

Yes, the Four Seasons had a hit record with that song back in 1966. Rod Stewart recorded five albums entitled The Great American Songbook, which included four of Cole Porter songs. From the first of these albums, here's Rod's version of a song that was written for a 1944 musical review entitled Seven Lively Arts. And it's a very appropriate song because it's every time we say goodbye.

Yes, we're going to close today's show with a song that Cole Porter wrote in 1953 while living in Paris. He wrote it for the musical Can Can and the song I Love Paris. Well, many thanks to your company today. I hope you've enjoyed my selection of Cole Porter songs. So for me, Mike, goodbye, and I'll leave you with Oscar Peterson.

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3: From the Sky News Centre at 1, Labour are bracing for further big losses as the local election results continue to roll in. They've been hemorrhaging support across England and have lost control of 9 councils. Green Party leader Zach Polanski says the government's to blame for Labour's historic losses.
4: The Labour Party, since they got into office, have continued austerity. They tried to cut disability benefits. We had more children going into poverty for far too long. They brought Peter Mandelson into the heart of government, and we've seen an ongoing genocide in Gaza.
3: Meanwhile, Reform UK has seen their share of the vote surge. They've won control of Essex County Council, taking their tally of local authorities to 3. The Tories have also suffered big losses, as Havering and Newcastle-under-Lyme turned a lighter shade of blue. Meanwhile, the Lib Dems are now in power in 6 local authority areas, and one of their MPs, Marie Goldman, says it's no surprise.
5: We are on track to make our 8th successive year of election gains. Now, that doesn't happen by accident. That doesn't happen just because people don't like the other guys. It's because they like what they see from us as well. So we're really pleased to be continuing to make gains.
3: Meanwhile, counting is underway in both Scotland and Wales, where voters are electing their parliaments. Elsewhere this afternoon, and health officials have confirmed that there is now a 3rd case of suspected hantavirus linked to an outbreak of the disease on a cruise ship. The UK Health Security Agency says 2 British people have been confirmed as having the rat-borne disease. One of Britain's first gay surrogate parents will appear in court in Essex later, charged with human trafficking and rape. 57-year-old Barry Druitt Barlow and his partner Scott Druitt Barlow, who's 32, are both accused of multiple offences. The owner of British Airways has repeated its claim it's confident about jet fuel supplies this summer. The Iran wars put a halt on deliveries from the Middle East. And Thomas Tuchel will name his England squad for the World Cup in 2 weeks' time. He'll select 26 players for the tournament in the USA, Canada and Mexico. England's opening group game is against Croatia on June 17th. That's the latest. I'm Stevie Shillinglaw.

And a very good afternoon and welcome to the Jukebox Extra here with Chris Thorne on Hospital Radio Ipswich, your bedside friend. I'll be with you for the next hour playing you some of my favourite music, but also hopefully some of yours. So sit back and relax and enjoy some good music. And we're going to start with some good music. One of my favourite groups happens to be the Beach Boys. And I'm going to play you now one of their tracks. This one is I Can Hear Music.

There we are. That was the Turtles, of course, and Happy Together. And hopefully we're going to be happy together for the next hour or so, playing some good old music for you to listen to. Before that, we had Queen, and we couldn't really have a programme without a bit of Queen, could we? And that was It's a Kind of Magic. Well, I sort of have some idea what I'm going to play for you before the programme starts. You'll be surprised to hear. But as I drive into the studio, there's always something comes on the radio which makes me think, I think I need to play that, either because I like it or haven't played it for a long time, or I think you'll like it as well. And that's the case with this one. This is Lulu and To Sir With Love, a great record, one of my favourites by her. Surprisingly, wasn't a hit in this country, but it's a great track. Here she comes now. It's Lulu and To Sir With Love.

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Keep enjoying the music.

0: some of the satellite channels. Going to play you this then. It's a two Ronnies one, which I hope you enjoy. This one is Bert and Harry.
1: Evening, Harry.
2: Hello, Bert. What are you going to have?
1: It's very kind of you. I think I'll have a pint of
2: What, light?
1: No.
2: Brown? What?
1: No.
2: Mild?
1: No.
2: Bitter?
1: Bitter. Have a pint of bitter.
2: Pint of bitter.
1: Yeah.
2: Well, how are you today? All right.
1: Mice and grumble. Just been up the
2: club?
1: No.
2: Dogs? What?
1: No.
2: What, fish shop?
1: No.
2: Doctors?
1: Doctors? Yeah, I've just been up the Yeah. Only I've been having a bit of trouble with my
2: chest?
1: No.
2: Yes. Waterworks?
1: No, wife.
2: Oh, wife.
1: Only she's got it in her head that I'm a little bit,
2: annoyed with her?
1: No,
2: annoyed with her?
1: No.
2: What, a drunk? What,
1: no.
2: A puff?
1: No. No, a bit under the weather.
2: Oh, okay. Yeah.
1: Doctor's examined me thoroughly, says nothing to worry about at all.
2: Oh.
1: So it's all right.
2: Yeah.
1: Got me to drop my, had a good look at my...
2: Go on.
1: Told me it was nothing to worry about at all. He said, on the contrary, he said I was very...
2: First class?
1: No,
2: Fascinated?
1: No.
2: Not friendly, did you?
1: No. Fit. You know, very fit for a man of,
2: 90.
1: You know, no. Yeah, a man of my age.
2: Oh, yeah.
1: It's nice to know, really.
2: Yeah.
1: Of course, I only went up there on the...
2: On the bus?
1: No. on the off chance.
2: On the off chance. Yeah.
1: You've been up there lately?
2: No, I haven't. No, no.
1: Something changed up there now. Oh, yeah. Dear, yeah. He's got this marvellous, great, big new...
2: What, Rolls Royce?
1: No.
2: Waiting room? Receptionist?
1: Receptionist, yeah. Marvellous, great, big new reception. Yeah. Oh, she's got it all...
2: All up here?
1: No.
2: Down there?
1: No.
2: Really?
1: She's got it all...
2: All over. She's got it all over.
1: No. She's got it all organised. Oh, that there, as you know, it used to be a right mess up in doctor's place, didn't it? Now it's all organised. I mean, I just stood there in a...
2: In a queue?
1: No,
2: What, in a vest?
1: No.
2: In a draft?
1: No. In amazement.
2: Oh,
1: it's like a conveyor belt up there now, you know. So now all this sexy quality business, you know, none of them cubicles anymore. You know, all the fellas had to take off the shirts and they stood against that wall over there.
2: Yeah.
1: And all the ladies took off their dresses and sat in...
2: Sat in blouses?
1: No.
2: Not sat in panties?
1: No, no. Rows, sat in rows.
2: Oh, sat in rows.
1: Tell you who's up there now, that young Julie.
2: Julie?
1: Yeah, you know, her mother's got them two big,
2: teeth.
1: No.
2: Bay windows, what?
1: Alsatians.
2: Oh,
1: she's too big. Keeps taking them on the common and they keep biting people in the,
2: In the leg? What? What, in the front entrance?
1: No,
2: what?
1: No, no. What? In the evenings.
2: Oh, in the evenings.
1: Yeah.
2: Julie.
1: Well, what? Yeah, you know her, don't
2: you?
1: Yeah,
2: what was she doing up there?
1: Well, she was... Well, apparently she went with this young fella one evening and they fell in the duck pond and now she's,
2: Pregnant?
1: No.
2: Stagnant?
1: No.
2: Pregnant? Pregnant?
1: No. Now she's off work with a cut foot. Yeah, doctor said she was very lucky with that duck pond. I mean, it could have been a lot worse. It could have been a septic...
2: A septic tank, yeah.
1: Septic toenail.
2: Oh, septic toenail.
1: Anyway, she was up there and...
2: Yeah.
1: Well, better get going off here.
2: Are you off?
1: Yeah. I thought I might go home tonight and give the wife a...
2: Evening off from the washing up.
1: No.
2: Bottle of stout and fish supper.
1: No.
2: The nights you never forget.
1: No. Well, that's an idea, though. Thanks for the suggestions. I might give her all three.
2: Hello.

Well, I do like a bit of reggae, and in particular, I do love UB40. It somehow sort of raises the spirits a bit. That was them and Kingston Town, especially for you here on Hospital Radio at Switch on the Jukebox Extra programme today. Someone that definitely raises my spirits is Shania Twain. I do like her. I've seen her twice in concert, and she was absolutely fantastic. So I'm going to play you with one of her tracks now. It was a big hit for her, and the one I'm going to play for you is That Don't Impress Me Much.

There we are. That's Miss Roseanne Cash there, and a nice song, Tennessee Flat Top Box. Talking of country singers, I do like Nancy Griffith, but I do also like Buddy Holly. Not that he's a country singer, really, but I do love Buddy Holly's music. I don't think he made really a bad track. I love his music. And this is a sort of combination of the two, really, because it's a track that was recorded by Buddy Holly, but it's Nancy Griffith and the Crickets singing Well All Right.

Whoa, how good is that? I love that track. Well, All Right There by Nancy Griffith and the Crickets singing the Buddy Holly song and doing a really good effort at that great song. Okay, another great group are the Eagles, and I'm going to play something that's perhaps not played that often, but I do think it's a lovely track. I haven't seen the Eagles themselves live, but there's a tribute band called the Illegal Eagles that tour around East Anglia quite often, once or twice a year, in fact, and they are superb. If you get a chance to see them, I do recommend them, the Illegal Eagles. But this track is by the Eagles themselves, and this one is No More Cloudy Days.

Jerry and the Pacemakers, of course, there, and You'll Never Walk Alone. Some nice relaxing music, which ends our programme today, folks. Thank you very much for listening. I hope you've enjoyed the music. We'll be going up to the news at the top of the hour with a little bit of Fleetwood Mac and Albatross. 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So I will leave you now with just a little bit of Fleetwood Mac and Albatross. Thank you very much for listening, folks.

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3: News. From the Sky News Centre at 2. Some big hitters in Labour are starting to have their say on the way forward after hundreds of councillors were voted out in local elections across England.
4: Let's have a proper discussion and analysis of how this has happened, why it happened, what are the reasons for it, and what should we do about it. If, as a result of that analysis, there is a view amongst the party overall that there needs to be a change of leadership. Well, it should be an orderly change. It shouldn't be some coup or anything like that.
3: Former Labour Shadow Chancellor John McDonnell advising members not to panic. The Prime Minister's already said he takes responsibility, but he insists he won't be stepping down. Reform UK's made big gains, including winning more than 550 seats and taking Essex County Council from the Tories. Leader Nigel Farage says the results show a truly historic shift in British politics. The Conservative leader, Kemi Badenoch, insists she can see signs of renewal, despite losing more than 180 councillors so far.
5: The Conservatives are coming back. I promised to renew this party. I said that we were going to rebuild after our worst defeat ever, and we can see those signs of renewal everywhere that we are standing.
3: Green leader Zach Bielanski thinks people have been reacting to, despite what Labour promised, very little change. His party have made over 40 gains. In the Scottish Parliament election, the SNP has gained the Shetland Islands from the Lib Dems to get their results off to a good start. Counting's also underway in Wales this afternoon. Elsewhere, UK health officials insist staff will be on the ground ready to support British nationals leaving the cruise ship hit by the hantavirus outbreak. A third person from here is thought to be affected. South East Water's chief executive says he'll be stepping down. It comes a week after the group's chairman also quit. And the King and Queen are among those who've paid tribute to Sir David Attenborough as he celebrates his 100th birthday. Charles and Camilla have shared photos of the environmentalist online. That's the latest. I'm Imani Rana.

Good afternoon. You're listening to another edition of John Alderton's Classical Favourites. My name is John Alderton. I hope you'll stay with me for the next hour. I have music, I think, to suit almost every taste. I'm sure you'll find something that you'll enjoy. I'm sure also you'll find one or two things that are new in the programme. The piece we were listening to just now was by William Boyce, an English composer who lived between 1711 and 1779. And we heard the first movement from his Symphony No. 1 in B-flat, played by the Arradia Ensemble from Australia and conductor Kevin Mallon. English composer next, Sir Malcolm Arnold, who lived the last years of his life in Norfolk in Fakenham. And he wrote a set of 8 English dances, which I think were commissioned for use in a promenade concert in the Royal Albert Hall. And last week I played the first 4 of them, and today it's numbers 5, 6, 7, and 8. And to play it for us, the Queensland Symphony Orchestra with Andrew Penny conducting.

The English Dances, set 2, opus 33, by Sir Malcolm Arnold, a composer from England who was born in 1921 and he died two or three years ago at Fakenham in Norfolk. Hope you enjoyed those. There are also sets of Scottish dances, Cornish dances, Irish dances and Welsh dances, which I will be exploring during the next 4 weeks of programming on Thursdays. So if you are still in hospital, that's something maybe to look forward to if you like those pieces. If you're at home, you can listen in either via our website or via the TuneIn radio app on a smartphone, computer or a tablet. The Russian composer Sergei Rachmaninoff, born in 1873, died in 1943 in America. Excuse me. I can tell you exactly where he was on the 4th of December 1939. He was in a studio in New York, I think it was, with the Philadelphia Orchestra, conducted by Eugene Ormandy, because he was the soloist in a performance for 78 records, of course, at that time, with his third piano concerto. We got to hear the first movement. So here is Sergei Rachmaninoff as both pianist and composer.

The first movement from the Piano Concerto No. 3 in D minor by Sergei Rachmaninoff, with Rachmaninoff himself as the pianist and the Philadelphia Orchestra with Eugene Ormandy conducting. That recording was either the 4th of December 1939 or the 24th of February 1940. I'm not sure exactly which date that would be. On we go now, and here is the Welsh singer Stuart Burrows to sing us a song. Words by Edgar Allan Poe, set to music by Henry Leslie, and the song is Annabel Lee. Sorry, we've got trouble with that. It doesn't seem to want to start, so I'm going to very quickly put in the next disc, and I'll tell you about that in a moment. I've chosen for the next one some music by the Czech composer Dvořák. We all know the New World Symphony, which he wrote after spending some years in America. This one was known as the English Symphony or the London Symphony. Strangely enough, the first performance was given in Cambridge and a performance later on, a few weeks later, in London. But I think it had already been heard elsewhere in the world. We're going to listen to the slow movement of it, Symphony No. 8 in G, and it's a very pastoral type of thing, all the sounds of the countryside. Lots of complicated work for the woodwind instruments. And let's see what you think of this. The Berlin Philharmonic Orchestra and Raphael Kubelik conducting.

The second movement from the Symphony No. 8 in G Major by Dvorak, played by the Berlin Philharmonic Orchestra with Raphael Kubelik conducting. We're going to try again the piece that I was going to play to you before this one. Stuart Burrows, the Welsh singer, accompanied by John Constable at the piano, and Edgar Allan Poe wrote the words, and the tune is by Henry Leslie, and the song is called Annabel Lee.

0: Stuart Burrows with John Constable at the piano. Henry Leslie wrote the music for that, adding it to words by poet Edgar Allan Poe. The song, Annabel Lee. I've had two texts from listeners listening in to the programme. There's Rosa. Hello, Rosa. And there's Arcel. Hello, Arcel. Hope you're enjoying my choice of music this afternoon, and you'll stay with me until the news in 15 minutes' time. I've got a guest here in the studio. He's not going to talk or anything. He doesn't want to actually be part of the programme, but he has chosen this next piece. And this is Richard, who's sitting here beside me, and he asked if we could have some of Peter and the Wolf. Now, I was at school with him many, many, many years ago, and our music teacher, the great Charles Spinks, famous as an organist and as a harpsichord continuo player, he played this to us on quite a few occasions. Not in this particular version, though. It's Peter and the Wolf, and we're going to hear the Melbourne Symphony Orchestra, conducted by John Larchbury, and it's narrated by none other than Dame Edna Everidge. We're going to listen to the first 5 or 6 minutes of it.
1: This is the story of Peter and the Wolf, Possums. Each character in this lovely story is represented by one of the instruments of the orchestra. The bird by the flute.

The Hunter's Guns by the Timpani and Bass Drum. Early one morning, Peter opened the gate and went out onto the big green meadow.

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Soon a duck came waddling around. She was glad that Peter had not closed the gate and decided to take a nice swim in the deep pond in the meadow.

Seeing the duck, the little bird flew down upon the grass, settled next to the duck, and shrugged her shoulders. "What kind of a bird are you if you can't fly?" said the bird. "And what kind of a bird are you if you can't swim?" said the duck.

rather an abrupt ending there. I did say we'd listen to 6 minutes of it, but I didn't expect it to end quite so suddenly. Anyhow, that was Peter and the Wolf, the Melbourne Symphony Orchestra's production of it, with John Lanchbury conducting. Dame Edna Everidge was the narrator. Now, if you're a wind band or a brass band enthusiast, I think you'll find this next one very, very interesting. The quality of the playing, if not the quality of the recording. It was recorded back in the 1930s, and it was a Royal Marines band. It was, in fact, the band of His Majesty's Royal Marines, Plymouth, conducted by Major Fred Ricketts. And Major Ricketts was a composer of marches, and in a competition early in his career, he composed a march, and he came last in the competition, so not much success there. Later on, his music became quite popular, actually, among the Royal Marines bands. It's still played today. So here is Major F.J. Ricketts. He wrote it under his pen name of K.J. Alford. That was his mother's maiden name, and his march, Colonel Bogey.

extract there from the March Colonel Bogey, composed by Major F.J. Ricketts. He was not encouraged, in fact, army musicians were not encouraged to actually do any work outside the armed forces, so he had to write under an assumed name. He chose his mother's surname, Alford, and K.J. I don't know where the initials came from, Kenneth John Alford it was, but that was really Major Fred Ricketts and the Plymouth Royal Marines Band back from the mid-1930s. Well, we're coming up towards the end of the programme today. I hope you've enjoyed some, if not all, of my selection. And we're going to close with the music that we actually started with at the beginning of the programme, part of the symphony by William Boyce with the Arradia Ensemble, conducted by Kevin Mallon. If your stay in hospital is a long one, I'm back tomorrow. In fact, I'm here every weekday between 2 o'clock and 3 o'clock. And on Sundays as well. And if you're going home and you'd like to follow up some of the things you've listened to here, you can use the website and click on the Listen Now. If that link is not working, then you might need to download a little app, free app actually, on an iPhone or smartphone called TuneIn Radio. TuneIn is one word with a capital T and a capital I in the middle. And on that, you can listen worldwide to our programmes here on Hospital Radio Ipswich. 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
3: From the Sky News Centre at 3. The Prime Minister says he takes responsibility after Labour suffered heavy losses in England's local elections. But Keir Starmer says he won't walk away. Labour has lost control of 10 councils and more than 350 seats. Scottish Labour leader Anas Sawa says his party's hurting after it didn't win the argument in the Holyrood election. SNP leader John Swinney says it's clear his party will come out as the largest.
4: To take it to the position where I expect us to win the election today is a moment of enormous, enormous significance for me, and one from which I take enormous personal assurance and joy.
3: Reform's Nigel Farage says there's an historic shift in UK politics, with his party returning more than 550 councillors. Conservative Shadow Education Secretary Laura Trott rejects the idea his party is a viable alternative to Labour in government.
5: Who are the people doing the stuff on Winterfuel? That's us. On social media? That's us. On farm tax? That's us. Where are they? What are their positions? They haven't got any. And where they do get into local councils, where they have in Kent, they have been a total disaster.
3: Sir Ed Davies praised what he called fantastic results for his Lib Dems. In other news, a woman's ex-boyfriend's been jailed for 18 years for the manslaughter of her young son. Cole Page's mother, Zoe Coutts, received a 10-year term for allowing the death of a child. A third British national's been diagnosed with suspected hantavirus linked to a cruise ship outbreak. Health officials say they're on the remote South Atlantic island of Tristan da Cunha. The owner of British Airways has repeated its claim it's confident about jet fuel supplies this summer. The Iran war's put a halt on deliveries from the Middle East. And average prices paid by first-time homebuyers have fallen to their lowest levels so far this year. Figures from Halifax show the typical cost of a property fell by 0.1% last month to just over £299,000. That's the latest. I'm Imani Rana.

8, 7, 6, 5, 4, 3, 2, 1, 0.

You're listening to Hospital Radio Ipswich. I would like to welcome all patients, staff and listeners who are joining us this afternoon. Welcome to the Time Machine with your Time Lord, Marty Wilde, where we go through time, space, to bring you a compact 1 hour. There we had 9 to 5, Sheena Easton, number 3, in 1980, biggest hit that Sheena had. And now we're coming up to A Bird in a Gilded Cage, Florrie Ford, 1932, 78 RPM, on the Imperial label.

A Bird in a Gilded Cage, Florrie Ford, 1932. Florrie Ford started her career in 1895. She died in 1940. That was on the Imperial level in records. A Bird in a Gilded Cage on the 78 RPM records. Now we're going to have A Penny, A Kiss, A Penny, A Hug, the Andrew Sisters with Buddy Kay from 1950.

A Penny a Kiss, A Penny a Hug, The Angel Sisters with Buddy Kay from 1950. Now we're going to go a little bit up to date. We're going to go really up to date now. 1978. This is Baker Street. This is Jerry Rafferty from the album City to City.

Late 1970s there, Jerry Rafferty and Baker Street. Now going back to the early 1960s, we find Teresa Brewer with the Ballad of Lover's Hill.

Ballad of Lover's Hill, choice of proof, again from the 1960s, early 1960s. Now, this is the oldest song we're going to have this afternoon on the show. This is Budweiser's A Friend of Mine, Billy Murray from 1907 on the Victor label.

Brown just been married. One night he was carried up home at the hour of one. His wife, who retired, got up and admired his beautiful, beautiful bun. She asked who detained him, her anger.

No answer to that is a Budweiser's a friend of mine, Billy Murray, 1907, on the Victor label. Now we're going to 1956, Cindy O'Cindy. This is Eddie Fisher.

A big star of the 1950s, Eddie Fisher with Cindy from 1956. Now we're going to have Come Back My Love, Virginia Lee, South Africa Sweetheart, and the female Jim Reeves.

Come Back My Love, sang Virginia Lee and South Africa's Sweetheart, and they say the female Jim Reeves. Now we're going to have Ollie Mears and Dance With Me Tonight.

dark Lochnaga. The Corrie is the Queen Elizabeth II's favourite place in Scotland. Now, don't cry for me, Argentina. Julie Covington.

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Going to have a bit of Freddie Starr and the Jordanaires now. And this is an Elvis Presley song. This was actually recorded by Elvis in early 1960s. And this is Falling in Love.

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Now we're going to have some Irish country. This is actually an ABBA song, and this is done by Brendan Boa and Margie, and this is actually called Fernando's.

Fernando, Brendan Bauer and Margie Irish Country by an Albert song from the 1970s, of course. This, we're carrying on actually with the Irish theme here. Forever and Ever, Tony and the Ventures. This is Irish Country. The show band era was very popular in the 1950s, late 1950s to the mid 1970s.

0: Forever and Ever, Tony and Adventures, Irish Country Show Band. On behalf of myself, Marty Wilde, I would like to thank you for listening. I wish your patients in hospital a very, very speedy recovery. Do look after yourselves. Stay safe. And it all requires me to do is to wish you all the very best. It's Marty Wilde signing off.
1: Hi, everyone, and here's to the next time.

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3: From the Sky News Centre at 4, Reform leader Nigel Farage says there's a historic shift in UK politics, with his party gaining more than 770 councillors so far. The Prime Minister has called the results very tough, adding he takes responsibility for his party's poor performance. But Keir Starmer insists he won't quit, despite losing control of 13 councils and 533 seats. Voters in Tameside explain why they've turned their backs on Labour.
4: A change.
5: What annoys me is people have worked all my life and they can't manage.
6: I voted for independent because we needed someone that listens to the people. Labour has had their chance.
3: SNP leader John Swinney says it's clear his party will emerge as the largest in the Scottish Parliament. Scottish Labour's Anna Sawer has called the results disappointing. Kemi Badenoch thinks that they show the Tories are coming back, while Lib Dem leader Ed Davies called the party's results fantastic.
7: Sometimes they go for change, which I think is from extreme populist parties like Reform and Green. But their message of change is quite destructive. It's burn it all down change. I think Liberal Democrats offer a different change, which is a build-up change.
3: In other news, a woman's ex-boyfriend has been jailed for 28 years for the manslaughter of her young son. Zoe Coutts has also been imprisoned for allowing her child to be physically abused. A third British person is suspected of having hantavirus linked to a cruise ship headed for the Canary Islands. UK health officials say two other British nationals are currently being treated for the rat-borne disease. Meanwhile, Star Wars actor Mike Hamill's angered the White House by posting an AI image of Donald Trump lying in a grave. The White House social media account has responded, calling him a sick individual. And Great Western Railway is going to be nationalised in December. The operator, which connects Paddington in London to the south of England and South Wales, will be the 11th to be taken into public ownership. That's the latest. I'm Imani Rana.

Gary Como, Magic Moments, opening up today's Gentle Breeze right here on Hospital Radio Ipswich. It was at number one in 1958, and 34 years later, Tasman Archer at the top.

my goodness me. Rolling back the years to 1992. Tasman Archer's Sleeping Satellite right here on the Gentle Breeze from Hospital Radio Ipswich with me, Patrick E. till 5. And playing Taron Egerton's Rocket Man.

Taron Egerton, Rocket Man. I think we should follow that with this on the gentle breeze.

Elton John, Your Song, on the gentle breeze from Hospital Radio Ipswich. A bit of country come jazz, anyone? Excellent. Nora Jones.

Sunrise, Nora Jones on Hospital Radio Ipswich with me, Patrick Ead, and the Gentle Breeze. Now, you don't have to work here at the Ipswich Hospital to sing with Ipswich Hospital Community Choir. If you're a tenor or alto, we'd love to hear from you, say the Ipswich Hospital Community Choir. They meet Wednesday evenings from 6:15 to 8:15 at Ipswich Hospital. 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And as the doctor says, singing, just what the doctor ordered. What a beautiful noise coming out of my speaker. Must be Neil Diamond, or some such.

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0: Spandau Ballet, one of their finest, 1983 and true, right here on the gentle breeze from Hospital Radio Ipswich. Now, earlier we played Taron Egerton from Rocket Man. Let's go back to a movie made famous 50 years ago. Did you ever see The Godfather?
1: God!

Top tenner, 1973, the year after The Godfather was released, and that incredible, iconic piece, that phrase, gonna make him an offer he can't refuse. Jimmy Helms seized upon it and turned it into something completely different. And while we're playing soft soul smoochy stuff, let's go to 1985 and cherish Kool and the Gang.

Ghoul and the Gang and Cherish, a message from the Ipswich Chaplaincy at Esneft during office hours. You can contact them on Ipswich 704 100, that's extension 6100, or by email chaplaincy@esneft.nhs.uk. And if the team aren't in the office and you need a chaplain urgently at any time, you can give the switchboard a call on Ipswich 712 233, that's Ipswich 712 233, and ask for the on-call chaplain. Hospital Radio Ipswich, The Gentle Breeze with Patrick through until 5. And guess what I found in our record library? A scratchy version of Loving and Free, Kiki D.

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The Lunchtime Jukebox. Chris Thorne, An Everlasting Love Now.

Love Affair, Everlasting Love, the sort of stuff you'll hear on the Lunchtime Jukebox with Chris Thorne at 1. And weekdays at 10, Tim Ward here with the library. And we do have, I have to say, a fantastic collection of vinyl and CDs, albums, 45s right here at Hospital Radio Ipswich, which has been built up since we went on air in 1971. And some of the albums that you come across, you think, my goodness me, I haven't played Sly and the Family Stone for yonks.

0: We love to have a bit of variety on the Gentle Breeze. And from 1972, Sly and the Family Stone, Running Away.
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Shania Twain, You're Still the One. Thanks for company today on The Gentle Breeze from Hospital Radio Ipswich with me, Patrick Ead. Let's go way back, early 70s. When was the last time you heard popcorn from hot butter? Crazy, but contagious. We'll play this for all the kitchen staff who've had a busy day feeding us in the canteen and across the wards. And just say thank you.

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3: From the Sky News Centre at 5. It was a tough morning for Labour in England, as it's not been much better in Wales or Scotland this afternoon. Sir Keir Starmer's lost more than 660 councillors across England, but insists he's not going to walk away.
4: We need to inject that hope and convince people that things can and will get better. And that's why in coming days I'll set out the further steps that we will take.
5: Are you going to stand as Prime Minister at the next general election?
4: Yes. It was a five-year term I was elected to do. I intend to see that through.
3: Welsh Labour expects to be reduced to around 10 members in the Senedd. In the last few minutes, Welsh First Minister Eluned Morgan has lost her seat, while Labour's Scottish leader says the party's hurting. Zach Polanski declared the two-party system as dead and buried after the Greens won the Hackney majority. Mayoralty, despite the Conservatives losing more than 420 seats, Kemi Badenoch says results show signs of renewal.
6: We are renewing, we are rebuilding as a party, and this country needs us.
3: Nigel Farage thinks Reform's gains mark an historic shift after winning Sunderland, the first council it's taken from Labour. Lib Dem leader Sir Ed Davies pleased after taking control of Portsmouth and Stockport. He's predicting significant growth in Scotland, where the SNP will fall just short of a majority, according to the latest projection. Plaid Cymru's leader is still confident of becoming First Minister of Wales. In other news, a judge has sentenced a 36-year-old man to 18 years in jail for what he described as a deliberate, intentional assault on a defence two-year-old boy. Cole Page died at the age of 4, 2 years after sustaining injuries at the hands of his mother's ex-boyfriend, Scott O'Connor. And the US Secretary of State has criticised other countries again for not backing military efforts against Iran, warning a lack of support over the Strait of Hormuz sets a dangerous global precedent. In Italy, Marco Rubio has called for more than just strongly worded statements from European allies. That's the latest. I'm Imani Rana.

Yes, welcome to another edition of All That Jazz, and I hope you're going to keep me company for the next 50 minutes. Let me tell you who we've got on the show tonight. It's Chet Baker, Billy May, Chris Barber, Jerry Mulligan. We've got songs from Claire Teal, Jamie Cullum, Doris Day, Peggy Lee. We're going to start with a piece by the Dutch Swing College Band. Here, they play High Society.

Yes, the Dutch Swing College Band that have been playing since about 1945, I think they were formed. We're going to start off singing tracks by a lady that was born in Georgia in the US, brought up in New York, although at the age of 13 she moved to Paris with her mother, where she learnt a trade singing on the metro. The singer is Madeleine Peru, and here she sings Dance Me to the End of Love.

Yes, Madeline Peru there with a song that was written by Leonard Cohen. I always think that my favourite Frank Sinatra tracks are the ones that he recorded with the great Count Basie Orchestra. This is from an album simply called Sinatra / Basie, and it's a song written by Jerome Kern. It's I Won't Dance.

Yes, a big band treatment there for Frank Sinatra with I Won't Dance. And we're going to stay with big bands now and feature the big band of Billy May. The piece is a Spanish piece by the name of Perfidia. I think it means treachery or betrayal. Here he is, Billy May.

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This is Claire Teal with a song made famous by Mamas and Papas, Dream a Little Dream of Me.

0: Yes, Yorkshire Lass, Claire Teal. Claire's big break came when she had to stand in for Stacey Kent at a festival in Wales. And I guess these days, probably Claire Teal is probably better known in this country than Stacey is herself. A song now from Jamie Cullum. This is from an album called Momentum, and it's When I Get Famous.
1: 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Ain't no one messing with my plans.

www.ri.org.uk. Thank you for being a friend. It's so easy, and we'll do all that's necessary to keep you as one of our friends. 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

Yes, that's what you're listening to, Hospital Radio Ipswich. My name's Mike Bug, and this is All That Jazz. Coming up tonight at 8 o'clock, there'll be a request show. So if you'd like a request, don't forget, give us a ring. You can either ring on your mobile phone, 704-666, that's Ipswich, of course, 01473-704-666. Or if you're in one of the hospital beds and you've got a Hospedia unit, you lift up the left-hand handset, press the star button and dial 800. 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Leave a message on there to what you'd like to hear. 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And we'll play it for you between 8 o'clock and 10 o'clock tonight. So requests every night on Hospital Radio between 8 and 10. Just let us know what you'd like to hear, because we want to play the music that you want to hear. We're going to continue with a piece by Chet Baker.

Yes, that was Chet Baker with his quartet with There's a Small Hotel. It's a piece that was written by Laurent Hart. Chet Baker, one of those troubled men of jazz, I suppose. He's a trumpeter and a singer, but just playing his trumpet on that particular track. His early life, he was in and out of prison for drug offences, but became quite a settled down and become an extremely accomplished jazz performer. Song now from Doris Day with pianist Andre Previn. It's a little thing called Control Yourself.

Yes, that was Doris Day with Andre Previn. And Andre Previn recorded a number of those albums with different singers. That one was called Duet. A piece now from a man called Steve Tyrrell. He was a record producer and a radio host, as well as recording the occasional album. This is from an album that he recorded called Standard Time, and it's a little Fats Waller number, Ain't Misbehavin'.

Yes, that's a strange track, hasn't it? A strange little piece on the end there. I thought it was finished and it wasn't. There you are. Steve Tyrrell with Ain't Misbehaving. A song now from Peggy Lee, one of the giants of jazz. Here she is when she says, "What can I say after I'm sorry?"

That's Peggy Lee. Who remembers the Beiderbecke Affair? That was a TV show that featured the music of Frank Bix Beiderbecke, but it was a comedy show that starred James Bolan. And but it had a great soundtrack of old Bix Beiderbecke tracks on it. They were played by a man called Frank Ricotti. The signature tune to the show was a Bix Beiderbecke number called Crying All Day. And here is the Frank Ricotti All-Stars with that particular piece.

Yes, the Frank Ricotti All-Stars with a big Spiderbeck piece, Crying All Day. A song now from Ottilie Patterson, the Irish singer that was married to Chris Barber for some 24 years, and this particular piece was obviously recorded during their time together. Here is Chris Barber, Ottilie Patterson, I Can't Give You Anything, Bit of Love.

cool jazz now from a couple of saxophonists. Jerry Mulligan, who's playing baritone sax, and Ben Webster, who's on tenor sax. And they're combined together on from an album called Jerry Mulligan Beats Ben Webster with The Catwalk.

Stacey Kent with Cole Porter's You're the Top from Anything Goes brings our jazz program to a close for another evening. I'll be back with more jazz same time tomorrow night. Don't forget, coming up at 8 o'clock tonight, your request show. Give us a ring. Star 800 or 704 666. From me, Mike, very good night. Bye for now.

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3: From the Sky News Centre at 6, Labour's day has gone from bad to worse, with the leader in Wales, Eluned Morgan, resigning after losing her seat in the Senate.
4: Welsh Labour has today suffered a catastrophic result. It ends a century of Labour winning in Wales, and the party will need to take a really hard look at itself.
3: Plaid Cymru will be the biggest party in the Welsh Parliament, with Reform just behind. Sir Keir Starmer is now coming under pressure after Labour's poor showing. They are down 858 seats in England. Nigel Farage's party has been storming to success all over the country, winning more than 1,000 new councillors in England. He is claiming a truly historic shift in British politics.
5: At the moment, we're winning one in three of all the seats that are up. But I genuinely think the best is yet to come. I'm very excited about the North East results, the Yorkshire results, Essex. We're feeling supremely confident.
3: The Green Party's taken control of its first council of this year's local elections in Norwich. It also added more than 180 councillors. The Tories are claiming signs of recovery despite losing more than 450 councillors. Meanwhile, the Lib Dems will be happy with 674 seats won in England so far. In the Scottish Parliament, it looks like the SNP will fall short of a majority after one of its ministers, Angus Robertson, lost his Edinburgh Central seat to the Scottish Greens. In other news, a man's denied using threatening behaviour towards Andrew Mountbatten Windsor. The former prince was reportedly out walking his dogs when the alleged incident happened near his Norfolk home on Wednesday evening. A third British person is suspected of having hantavirus linked to a cruise ship heading for the Canary Islands. UK health officials say two other British nationals are currently being treated for the rat-borne disease. And Sir David Attenborough says he's completely overwhelmed by messages on his 100th birthday. The King has paid tribute. That's the latest. I'm Imani Rana.

0: Good evening, Stu here with the 80s hits live on Hospital Radio Ipswich. Kickstarting When Doves Fly, the brilliant sounds of Prince on the 80s hits, kickstarting the show. So a great show lined up for 1 hour only between Sunday and Friday. I present the 80s hits, which is 6 till 7 weekday evenings and a Sunday as well. And we've got some great songs lined up in the next couple of minutes. And we've got loads of other things to talk about as well. So stay tuned. Some of your favourites could be playing next.
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0: fantastic day. This is Stu with the AZ Sits live on Hospital Radio Ipswich every evening between 6 and 7, Sunday to Friday. Coming up in the next couple of minutes, I will be doing the movie quote, where I do a quote from a well-known film from the 1980s, and all you've got to do is guess. It's just for fun on a weekday evening. Also, I'm going to be asking you a question about Madonna and Michael Jackson, so stay tuned. Some of the biggest songs are all coming up in the next few minutes.
1: 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If

0: I remember is him sitting on a seat. And I never realised it was Chevy Chase to start with, but what a great song on the 80s hits with me, Stu. Great songs coming up in the next few minutes. We've got some rock royalty with some... with some brilliant Guns N' Roses, would you believe? I found a Guns N' Roses song that wasn't written in the 90s. I always thought they were sort of late 80s. But hey, one of their best songs on the way in the next few minutes. We've also got some Cyndi Lauper to play. And it's time for one thing and one thing only. This.
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0: So it's time for the movie quote here on Hospital Radio Ipswich. Tonight, the movie quote is... catch you later, Navigator. Catch you later, Navigator. Find out what film I'm talking about in the next couple of minutes here on the 80s Hits.

0: What an uplifting song that is. Cyndi Lauper, Girls Just Wanna Have Fun on the 80s Hits with me, Stu. Some of the best songs around from the 1980s. And the answer to this?
1: It's time for Stu's 80s movie quote on Hospital Radio Ipswich.
0: So, today's movie quote was a brilliant film. Catch You Later, Navigator was from a film called Flight of the Navigator. And that was a quote by the young fella who got taken up into the spacecraft called Max, played by Paul Rubens from 1984. This is the 80s hits. We're playing some really good songs as well here. And I've got some more on the way. But when you hear this first intro of this rock classic, released in 1987, it'll make your hairs stand up on the back of your neck, because I've just literally queued it up and I've felt it as well.
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0: 80s Hits live. See what I mean? Guns N' Roses from 87, Sweet Child of Mine on the 80s Hits.

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0: that song. Phil Oakley and Giorgio Moroder, who and together in Electric Dreams, lead singer of the Human League, if you didn't know. What a great song. And that rock royalty just before, from 1987, Sweet Child of Mine, by the brilliant Axl Rose and his group, Guns N' Roses. This is the 86 live on Hotspur Radio. Got some more corkers coming up in the next few minutes. We've got some of Queen, and we've also got some Dexys. We've got a disco classic from Whitney Houston as well. We've got some of the most feel-good songs all on the way here on Stu's 86, but we've still got to talk about a Brain Teaser coming up in the next couple of minutes. Well, I've got found it. And we're also talking about Madonna and Michael Jackson. I'll tell you full details in the next couple of minutes. So football, the request show, loads of other things to talk about, disco classics, and the question I'm going to ask you now. Madonna and Michael Jackson both featured on a well-known soda advert. This is American fizzy advert back in the 1980s. But which advert was it? Was it Dr. Pepper, Coca-Cola, Fanta, or Pepsi? Answer it in the next 5 minutes here on Hospital Radio.
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0: Oh, what a great song. La Bamba by Los Lobos and La Bamba. What a great film that was, and still one of your favourites from the 1980s. And I've lost my script. Never good. You're thinking, Stu, you've got a script? I know, I have to. Right, it's time for some more of your great songs on the way. I did ask you which Michael Jackson and Madonna both appeared on the commercials for the soft drinks company in the 1980s. Answer in the next couple of minutes, and one of their classics on the way. So stay tuned. We've got some more of your great songs here.
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2: Where

0: Oh my goodness. Wham Rap. And would you believe it, still got another 2 minutes to go, but hey, we're going to have to cut it short. I never, ever realised just how long that George Michael and that Andrew Ridgeley and Pepsi and Shirley song went on. But what a great song. This is Stu's 80s Hits. Playing more of the great songs on the way in the next few minutes. We'll be doing the brain teaser. But the answer to the question I asked you earlier is this.
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0: Madonna and Michael Jackson were the face of the soft company. You had a choice of four: Dr. Pepper, Coca-Cola, Fanta, and the answer is Pepsi. So coming up, brain teaser and more of your great songs from the 1980s with me, Stu.

0: Radio Gaga on the 80s here to me, Stu. And I didn't realise, right, there's only 10 minutes of the show left. I've got loads of talk about. Stu, you've been playing some really good songs for this last sort of 50-odd minutes. But it's time for this.
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0: So, the brain teaser, I have no feet, no hands, no wings, but climb to the sky. So, I have no feet, no hands, no wings, but climb to the sky. Answer in the next couple of minutes here on Stu's 80s Hits.
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1: The next radio presenter is right behind me, waiting for me to finish. Whitney Houston, I Want to Dance with Somebody. I also did the brain teaser just before. I have no feet, hands or wings, but climb to the sky. What am I? The answer was smoke. I'll be back next time, usual time, 6 o'clock. I'll speak to you next time. 80s.

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3: From the Sky News Centre at 7, confidence in Keir Starmer's wavering from within as Labour continue to suffer heavy losses in the local council elections in England. They've lost over 1,000 seats and 24 councils. Dr Simon Ophers, the Labour MP for Stroud, and says the PM needs to go.
4: I think that's not if now, it's when. You know, Keir's a decent guy, but I just think he's not the right leader for the next election. And if we go into the next election with him, we are going to get slaughtered, I think.
3: But Sir Keir Starmer says he's not walking away. In Wales, an emotional Labour First Minister, Eluned Morgans, resigned after losing her seat in a wipeout. Plaid Cymru is now the largest party. Leader John Swinney says it's clear his party will come out as the largest, despite signs they'll fall short of a majority in the Scottish Parliament.
5: To take it to the position where I expect us to win the election today is a moment of enormous, enormous significance for me, and one from which I take enormous personal assurance and joy.
3: Reform UK has been celebrating rapid gains, winning more than 1,000 seats and 8 councils so far in England. The Greens have gained 2 councils from Labour, Norwich and Waltham Forest. The Tories have lost over 400 seats, but the leader insists there are signs of a recovery, while the Lib Dems are pleased with more than 700 seats won so far for the party. In other news, a US jet has fired on 2 Iranian oil tankers headed for Iran, which it says breached the American blockade. Earlier, the US Secretary of State said he's expecting to hear from Tehran today in talks to end the war. Manchester United captain Bruno Fernandes has been named the Football Writers Association Footballer of the Year. And Tess Daly and Vernon Kay have announced their separation after 22 years of marriage in a joint statement shared on Instagram. The former Strictly presenter and radio DJ share 2 daughters. That's the latest. I'm Imani Rana.

Wow, different indeed. Reggae hits from four to the floor. Apparently, four to the floor is a term for an electronic beat machine, apparently, which is, as you must be aware, has basically ruined music over the last 20 years. But anyway, that's another subject. Good evening to you. This is Derek Holman. Nice of you to tune in and listen to what we might be getting up to this evening. It's good to be back with you again. We've got all the usual features. We'll be looking very shortly at your knowledge, I should say, of Suffolk. We'll be looking at Suffolk Heroes. We'll be having a quick look at a featured artist of the day. And, of course, the quick quiz, which people seem to be queuing up for these days. Yeah, it's so quick, you see, that's the problem. Yeah, well, there's no problem anyway. Jimmy Jones has got a bit of good timing. Let's see what it sounds like.

Jimmy's timing's a bit better than my own this evening. Yeah, well, you get good days and bad days, don't you? Well, I do anyway. Okay, it's how do you feel about Suffolk? What do you know about Suffolk? So you think you know about Suffolk. It's maybe small, but for the residents of urban homes who want to escape the general hubbub, Wolverswick on the Suffolk coast is the only place to be. There are two pubs where the ambience is traditional rather than cutting edge, but for the leading lights of the British film industry, the fashion world and some of the most creative names in television, this tiny Suffolk seaside village beats West London or the Hollywood Hills, especially on the day of the local annual fete. So think many of the celebrities who have moved into the area. Paul Greengrass, the director of the highly acclaimed box office hit The Bourne Supremacy, has made the village his home, while Richard Curtis, the man behind the most successful British films of recent years, Four Weddings and A Funeral, to Love Actually, has bought a wooden fisherman's hut for a massive £400,000. DJ Simon Mayo has a home here, and so do several members of the Freud family. Emma Freud, wife and script editor to Richard Curtis, owns a shop selling her cousin's Bella designer clothes. Her sister Esther, the novelist, lives nearby with her husband David Morrissey, star of The Deal and State of Play. The area was first colonised by Freud's when Sigmund's daughter Anna set up home in Wolverswick before the Second World War. Now the two picturesque villages either side of the river are popular with Curtis's friends, Griffreys Jones and Stephen Fry. While novelists P.D. James and Ruth Rendell and celebrities Gary Lineker and Dame Judi Dench are also fans. Esther Freud's novel The Sea House is even set there, and Michael Palin has opened up a cinema in nearby Southwold. In Wolverswick, the fear is the village youngsters will no longer be able to remain in their birthplace because of spiralling house prices. Local estate agents have got at least 20 people on their books asking for a place here, said one Bill in Regular. It is a situation reflected in the cost of a home in the village. One four-bedroom property bought for $175,000 10 years ago is on the market for $960,000. Run-of-the-mill beach huts can command as much as £50,000. The attentions of city folk and the artistic community are not new in Wolverswick, however. In the early 20th century, the designer and architect Charles Rennie Mackintosh lived locally, while 30 years ago the film star Anne Todd had a house on the green. The village attraction to Londoners was noted as far back as 1880, when a poem appeared in Punch magazine celebrating Wolverswick's charms. The name Wolverswick is believed to derive from the Saxon Walbert, probably a landowner, and wick, meaning a shelter or a harbour. So now you know you're Suffolk.

sounding suspiciously like the police. That's every breath you take. I hope you're taking plenty of them. Well, don't forget, of course, you can get a request played here from 8 o'clock onwards. So tune in and hear your own music played. You can help shape the programme, you see. If you think, well, they need to play more whatever it is, well, that's the way to do it, isn't it? Request it.

0: Pilot and January. If recollection serves me correct, that was sort of filmed, recorded in the basement of Capital Radio in London. Yes, why do I remember that?
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0: You can also place your request...

0: think twice, baby, that's all.
1: Bob Tara.
0: Right. Don't think twice, baby, that's all right.
1: Yeah, jazz player from Arkansas with a Bob Dylan number there, Don't Think Twice. And don't normally go for cover versions, but I quite like the change of tempo and the way the treatment is given that. OK, well, don't forget you can contact us with suggestions, contributions or comments at the stretch at gmx.com. Or if you prefer, of course, you can contact us on Ipswich 704666. And we were trying to inform you earlier on before my colleague got cut off in his prime, very painful. 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
3: Jerry, can you cool it just a little bit? Same feeling, but not quite as loud. All right?
4: Take six.
3: Two. One, two, three. Hold it. A natural.
4: Take seven.
1: He makes it this time.

still going through the throes of giving birth to a hit track. That was Johnny Burnett and Dreaming, and I'm glad he got there in the end. It's quick quiz time. This is the highlight of the programme, they tell me. Which doesn't say much, does it? Anyway, it's what I ask six easy questions. We have a piece of music and the comeback, run through the questions a second time. But more importantly, of course, we also look at the answers. And then we pat ourselves on the back for having grey matter that's so versatile and retentive. Other than that, I hate to tell you, there are no prizes, no trophies, no merit marks, nothing of that sort whatsoever. So that's disappointment area there, I suppose. But, oh yes, there is one condition, thinking about it, which I ought to remind you about. You're not allowed to destroy the hospital. Apart from that, no rules whatsoever. So you can take part as an individual, as a whole ward, whatever you choose. OK, here we go then. I should have given you advance notice of this, shouldn't I? Never mind. Which university founded in 1701 is located in New Haven, Connecticut? Question two, which writer's debut novel was the 2000 work White Teeth? Question three, which drink is mentioned in the title of a 1973 Thin Lizzy hit? Fourth question, what is the colourful name of the longest river in South Africa? Question five, reflector and refractor are types of which scientific instrument? Sounds slightly complicated, that one, doesn't it? Lastly, question six. The BBC Home Service was the predecessor of which radio station? OK, while you're thinking about that, we're going to play a piece of music from a fellow called Dick Madonna. Rather catchy bit, actually, called Dardanella.

Okay, how are you feeling about this? I hope you're feeling very bold and confident. Question one was, which university founded in 1701 is located in New Haven, Connecticut? I hope you came up with Yale as the answer for that. Question two, which writer's debut novel was the 2000 work White Teeth? Well, that was a person called Zadie Smith. Question three, which drink is mentioned in the title of a 1973 Thin Lizzy hit? We'll get pretentious around that eventually. And that's whiskey, because you had whiskey in the jar, if you remember. Question four was, what is the colourful name of the longest river in South Africa? Well, that's the Orange River. Question five, reflector and refractor are types of which scientific instrument? Well, they're both types of telescope, actually. One sort of looks directly at what you're looking at, and the other looks indirectly, apparently. And lastly, question six, the BBC Home Service was the predecessor of which radio station? That is Radio 4. How'd you do with that lot? I hope you had a great amount of luck. Who got 6 out of 6 then? Hands up, please. 5 out of 6? Ah, you're pulling my leg again, aren't you? I'm going to move hastily on and own up to being a bit of a hypocrite really here, because I did say earlier on I'm not terribly keen normally on cover versions. Here's another one.

Yeah, Boy George there, What Becomes of the Brokenhearted, and I have to confess, it is the second cover version I quite like. I wonder what else I'm going to be thinking about next. Confession night. Now, don't forget to place your requests on Ipswich 704666 or star 800 from your Hospeity device. And we'll be back with you after I've just finished bashing this bit of kit that won't work for me.

So they make a big production of that, don't they? The Four Seasons and Superstar. Yeah, well, I've talked about superstars. How about Johnny Ray? Yep, yep.

There he is in all his glory, Johnny Ray. And yes, Josephine. I'm not too sure he was that affirmative about things, but anyway, he got away with it. I'm just flicking around with some paperwork here because I'm completely and utterly disorganised, looking for our Suffolk heroes. And here he is. Tonight we have Jimmy Doherty, who was born in 1975 and is the Suffolk-based farmer and television presenter who was born in Ilford, Essex and trained as a farmer in Cumbria. It was here that he met Michaela Fernie, his future wife, and the two of them set up the Essex Pig Company, utilising free-range meat production practices. Jimmy went on to buy his own farm in Worcester, near Ipswich, which became the base for his BBC television series, Jimmy's Farm. The series followed Jimmy's trials and tribulations as he set up his rare breed pig farm. Jimmy has since established the farm as a visitor attraction with shops, butterfly house, gardens, animal pens, markets and events throughout the year. Since making Jimmy's Farm, Doherty has made a number of series for the BBC, including Jimmy's Farm Food Factory, and has helped to put Ipswich and Suffolk on the map. He's also supported Hospital Radio Ipswich by advertising in the Hospital Radio Ipswich Patient Magazine. Next up, Coldplay, A Head Full of Dreams.

And that's your lot. Interesting that. I'm having a session here with this bit of a kit tonight. Anyway, not to worry about that. Let's go off and do a bit of experimenting with Jimmy Buffett, who's been looking at things very fundamentally and thinking, God doesn't own a car.

For those of you that are quite astute may have realised that wasn't Jimmy Buffett. And that was Rich Tildesley's orchestra with Isn't It a Lovely Day. We have various takes on that, don't we? Right, our featured artist of the day. Time Box were originally named The Take Five and formed in 1965 in Southport, Lancashire. The band turned professional and went to London in October 1966. They were soon working on package tours with The Kinks, The Small Faces, Tommy Quickley and New Christie, as well as having a residency at the Whiskey A Go-Go. Then they added the US singer Richard Henry and the band changed their name to Time Box, an American term for a prison cell. Signed to Piccadilly Records in February 1967 and their debut single I'll Always Love You, which was produced by John Schroeder. Their only UK singles chart entry was with their cover version of the Four Seasons track Begging, which peaked at number 38 in July 1968 after their last single failed in 1970. The group disbanded. So here we have Time Box with Begging.

We were all feeling very, very depressed this morning, and you've all come in and you've cheered us all up, and it's absolutely brilliant, and you do a wonderful job. I'd like to take this opportunity to say thanks very much for all that you do for all the patients in the hospital.

Well, as we're listening to Donna in the background, it's time for me to say thanks for joining me on this rather unique programme. A lot happened in the background. We've had some fun that perhaps we shouldn't have done. Anyway, I'm about to go off for another day. I've enjoyed your company. Sadly, we've run out of time and space. Don't forget to join the Escape Committee and plot your return home, where you can still listen to us online at hri.org.uk. Thank you for listening. I'll be back at the same time tomorrow. I hope that wherever you are, you'll be able to join me again. This is Derek Holman, hoping you're having a good day and reminding you to place your requests on Star 800 or Ipswich 704666 right now. Look after yourself. God bless and goodbye.

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3: From the Sky News Centre at 8. It's been a tough day of results for Labour at the local council elections. The party has lost over 1,000 seats and 28 local authorities so far. One of those is Birmingham City Council after 14 years in power. Sir Keir Starmer's taken responsibility for the poor performance, calling it a tough day, but he insists he won't be walking away.
4: We made a number of calls, the right calls in terms of stabilising the economy, investing in our public services and not getting dragged into the Iran war. But we also made unnecessary mistakes. And my job now is to set out the steps to bring about the change that people want and deserve.
3: However, cabinet ministers have been coming to his defence, with both the Chancellor and the Defence Secretary backing the PM. Reform UK has been celebrating significant gains. The party's won more than 1,200 seats, including Barnsley, ending more than 50 years of Labour rule there. Kemi Badenoch says the Conservatives are coming back despite losing hundreds of councillors. Wales First Minister Baroness Eleanor Morgans resigned as leader of Welsh Labour. Plaid Cymru are now the largest party in Wales. Rhiannon Yorworth says his party's ready to take steps to become the next Senedd government.
5: We have won because we represent hope over division. Yes. Credibility over chaos and progress over stagnation.
3: The Greens have gained two councils from Labour, while the Lib Dems are pleased with over 750 seats won so far. A man's denied using threatening behaviour towards Andrew Mountbatten Windsor. The former prince was reportedly out walking his dogs when the alleged incident happened near his Norfolk home on Wednesday. Average prices paid by first-time homebuyers have fallen to their lowest level so far this year. Figures from Halifax show the typical cost of a property fell by 0.1% last month to just over £299,000. And Tess Daly and Vernon Kay are separating after 22 years of marriage. They say they'll remain good friends. That's the latest. I'm Imani Rana.

0: Well, another Friday has come around, hasn't it? I say this every week, but time seems to fly by, especially when you're getting on in years, isn't it,
1: and
0: John?
1: And enjoying yourself.
0: Lizzie won't notice it. No, she's too young.
2: No, not yet.
0: Too young.
2: Hopefully.
0: I'm very pleased to say John Rocket, I think it's your name, isn't it, John?
1: Well, it has been for several years.
0: Several years. John. It goes by certain other names as well, but most of them we can't repeat on a Friday night. But yeah, pleased to say John's back this evening, and of course Lizzie's here as well.
2: Back again.
0: Yes, back again. Did so well last week.
2: Yes, I was in charge of the buttons.
0: It was a bit chocolate buttons.
2: Pardon?
0: Chocolate buttons.
2: No, not this time. I wish. I love me some chocolate buttons.
0: It was a bit tight last week, wasn't it, time-wise?
2: Oh, it was.
0: We got it sorted at the end of the day, which is... I've never been called that before. Anyway, yes, you're listening to Hospital Radio Ipswich at the bedside, online, on smart speaker and on the HR Ipswich app. If you'd like to make a request this evening, you go via the website. The website is hri.org, which is org.uk, and you can listen live from the top. You can make a request from the top of that page, and you can also scroll down and you can download the app for your device, so you can take us with you wherever you go. You can also download the app on HRI or it's still for Apple. I can't even get the words out tonight. As they said in that series, all the words are there, but not necessarily in the right order. Yes, app for Apple or Android. Unfortunately, we don't have one for an orange or a grape, but we'll have to make do with what we've got. One. Would you like to say a few words, John? Lizzie, we've been up to Somersham, haven't we?
1: Up to our usual haunt on a Friday evening, up to Somersham Ward. I had very interesting conversations with some of the customers. That's the trouble of 18 years in retail. With some of the patients up there. One or two were having a little doze. One or two were... Yeah, okay, if you can parlay something for us, we'll be grateful. Otherwise, we had a wonderful time. And Lizzie?
2: Yeah, I had a fun time. It was very nice. We've got an Elvis track later on this evening, and I'm very much looking forward to it.
0: As much as you are the Singing Postman track, or...?
2: No comment. No.
0: We had a nice chat as well. Was it the gentleman we saw at the very... Was it Colin?
2: I think so.
0: Yeah, we had a good old chat, Colin, didn't we, about some classical
2: operas.
0: Music. What I would... unfortunately, we haven't got any tracks by Ronald Binge, have we?
1: No.
0: Look, I looked high and low, but nothing there, I'm afraid. But we did find Vaughan Williams, The Lark Ascending, so I do hope that will be acceptable to you, my friend. But we were talking about sort of attending concerts... for opera, weren't we? And I've never been to an opera, but I really would love to go and see
2: hear one, rather than see.
1: I've never been to an opera, but a couple of years ago I treated my wife and we had afternoon tea and a tour behind stage at the Royal Opera House in Covent Garden.
0: And how did the audition go?
1: Excellent, yes.
3: Not too well.
1: I had my tutu on order. Not a sight for sore eyes.
0: Well, indeed.
1: Or it is a sight
0: it
1: for
0: is,
1: sore
0: yes,
1: eyes.
0: It is, yes, that's right. Right, first time. I don't think it was anything else I was going to mention, rather than getting on with the request. We'll start with the patient's requests in one or two tracks time. In the meantime, I'm going to play a new song, a new release by the Rolling Stones. How about that? And this one is called... It's an album that comes out, I think, in July. But this came out this week, and it's called In the Stars, the Rolling Stones.

0: God, you know, I enjoyed that. I mean, I'm never a huge Stones fan, but I've got quite a few of their albums at home, and their early singles I bought, and saw them once at the Albert Hall many, many years ago, and it must have been about three. No, no, it must have been about 17 and 18, I think, then. Amazing. Right, let's get on with the request now. I'll stop talking as a round of applause, and I'll put you over now to John and Lizzie.
1: I shall begin with the requests for this evening. This first one is for Linda, and this is Neil Diamond with Cracklin' Rosie.

0: Do you know, it was a long time before I realised it was Cracklin' Rosie and not Cracklin' Rose.
1: Ah.
0: And there's not many people know that.
1: Well, there we go.
0: Right.
1: So that was a good one to get us going.
0: It certainly
1: was.
0: You
1: enjoyed that one, everybody, and Linda in particular. Okay, the next one we have is for Della.
0: Yes.
1: And this is going to be Whitney Houston. And she wants to dance with somebody.

0: Well, we were having a bit of a laugh, weren't we? It's one of those evenings, but we stopped just in time, didn't I? Well,
1: you did.
2: I tried to stop.
1: Okay, so, Lizzie.
2: Is it me or I'm excited for this one? This next one is for... I wonder who it could be. This next one is for Carol, and this is Elvis Presley with The Wonder of You.

0: Yes, they liked it. We liked it. Lizzie was singing at the top of her voice. Yes,
1: I enjoyed it.
0: Good, good. Neither did we. Yes, we did.
1: Well, I tried my hardest, John.
0: You did very well.
2: Right. But, okay, Lizzie.
1: Oh, yes, it is me next. This next one is for Stuart, and this is The Verve with Sonnet.

0: Well, there we are. The second Verve track in consecutive weeks for the same gentleman in Somersham Moor.
1: There we go.
0: Good to have a chat with the family as well, wasn't it?
1: Yep.
0: Good.
2: Very
0: good.
2: Nice.
1: Okay, well, a slight change of tempo now.
0: Singing postman now, is it?
1: No. You just hold on to your horses. He'll be along later.
0: Oh, hold on to me bike.
1: Aww. Yeah.
2: Yay.
1: Right, this one is for Helen. And this is Gershwin's Rhapsody in Blue.

0: Well, I wonder if the lark ever came back. I always wondered that. Was the lark ascending? You never hear about it coming back.
1: You don't.
2: This one isn't the lark.
0: No, maybe it stayed in the next. You never know.
1: Yeah. Okay.
0: Good
1: news.
0: Lovely piece of music. Thanks ever so much for that one.
2: Well, before I announce the next one,
0: oh dear,
2: we were having a conversation. No, because I don't think I'm the odd man out. I just think
0: you're
2: I
0: say not a man.
2: Well, I don't think I'm the odd person out. So if I were to say to anyone, that's not my first rodeo, I'm quite sure everyone would know what I'd be saying.
0: Well, we knew what you were saying, but we've got a clue what it means.
1: No idea at all.
0: No.
2: I was talking about this regular that

0: came in and obviously I know his order, and he was saying, no, I said to him, that's not my first rodeo because I know his order. And he was quite surprised that I knew his order, and he just didn't understand what...
1: Wouldn't be a fairly middle-aged person or going on, would it be?
0: Say more your age, John.
1: Oh, yes, not middle-aged then, definitely.
0: Anyway, I'll announce the next one.
2: That was very tactful, Lizzie. That was
0: Sorry.
2: Very tactful.
0: This next song is for David, and this is Otis Redding... Otis Redding with Sitting on the Dock of the Bay.

0: Well, I tried.
1: There we go. Everybody's trying to whistle along with that one and not doing a very good job of it.
0: I think he was talking to you, John.
2: Whistling Jack Smith. Was it, was it? I apologise for commenting about the Lark Ascending. It wasn't even the same piece of music. No. I just sort of tested to see if anybody spotted that. Right, far away.
1: Okay, well, the next request is for Trevor. And this, he left the choice to our good selves. And this is a track by, I dare say, one of John's favourite, if not the most favourite group.
2: I didn't pick it. I didn't pick
1: no,
2: it.
1: No, I know. I think I did.
2: Wasn't Wilson pick it either?
0: Well, this is I picked the band, I think.
2: You did?
1: Yeah. This is the Beach Boys with Wouldn't It Be Nice.

0: There we are, the opening track from Pet Sounds, 1966. There we are. I thought better use this information, but there you go.
1: That was very useful.
2: I want to say...
1: Very useful.
2: The only year that England won the World Cup.
0: Very good.
3: Yep.
0: Very good.
2: Well remembered.
1: Yes. Right, we have got one more request to play for a patient, Colin, up in Somersham Ward. But we're going to leave that until we've played a couple of other tracks, one for a friend of HRI and one of Liz's requests, because the final request is somewhat on the long side, but we're going to play out with that leading up to the news.
0: That's fair enough, yeah. We don't like to cut requests short, but this is a fairly long piece.
1: Yes.
0: And I don't think we're going to get that all in.
1: Well, we'll do our best.
0: We'll do our best. Cubs, do your best.
1: We dub, dub, dub, dip, dip, dip. Yep. Right, okay. Be quiet, John.
0: I'm set a thing.
1: A request now for a friend of Hospital Radio. She originally asked for Tiny Tim with Tiptoe Through the Tulips.
0: Well, we suppose we could have sung that one, couldn't we? Tiptoe Through the Tulips. Or the other version, the football one. Shall I say that? Tiptoe through the North Bank with your boots on, get your head kicked in, come tiptoe through the North Bank with me. I don't think we'll play that one.
1: Thank you, John.
2: Well done, John.
1: Anyhow, this is for my good wife, Wendy. And I have chosen on your behalf, my dear, David Essex with Oh, What a Circus.

0: Oh, what a circus.
1: Imagine, yeah.
0: Here we are, we're in.
2: There we go. Yep. That was young David Essex.
0: Not well, so much, yes,
2: not
0: indeed.
2: Not quite so young as he was when we... I actually took my girlfriend, who is now my wife, to see David Essex at the Gaumont.
0: I
2: sat in the audience and she went down the front with all the screamers.
0: Oh, crikey.
2: Anyhow.
0: We saw him twice, actually, at the Regent. First time was really good. Second time was not so good.
2: Yeah. Right, Lizzie, over to you for your request.
3: Well, this request goes out to my Auntie Rachel, and this is M People by... No, sorry, it's not. It's...
0: It is M People.
2: It's a live show, folks.
3: Yeah, sorry, this is Moving On Up by M People.

0: Well, here we are. And people have moved on up.
1: Let's hope that Auntie enjoyed that on Lizzie's behalf.
2: Well, if okay. if I say it right, maybe she will.
1: Sorry about the
0: that was them people, but I move on up.
2: Oh, I tried.
1: Okay, we've come back to our final request for Somersham Ward this evening. And we're not going to have the time to play the full track, but we would play as much as we can leading up to the news. And this is for Colin, and it is Siobhan Williams, The Lark Ascending.

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2: From the Sky News Centre at 9, Mayor of London Sir Sadiq Khan has described today's local council results as bitterly disappointing for Labour. They've suffered significant losses, with a fall of more than 1,200 seats in England. Voters in Tameside explained why they've turned their backs on the party.
3: A change.
4: What annoys me is people have worked all their life and they can't manage.
5: I voted for independent because we needed someone that listens to the people.
3: The other
5: Labour
3: parties
5: has had their chance.
2: Sir Keir Starmer insists he's not going to walk away. Meanwhile, in Wales, Labour was dealt a serious blow, with Plaid Cymru now the largest party. It's been a day of stunning results for Reform UK. They are second in Wales with 34 seats in the Senedd and have won more than 1,300 councillors and 13 full local authorities in England. Zach Polanski's declared the two-party system as dead and buried after the Greens won the Hackney mayoralty. The Tories have lost more than 500 seats, but leader Kemi Badenoch insists there are signs of a recovery.
6: We are renewing, we are rebuilding as a party, and this country needs us.
2: Lib Dem leader Sir Ed Davies pleased after taking control of Portsmouth and Stockport. They've won over 800 seats so far. In other news, a US jet has fired on two Iranian oil tankers heading for Iran, which it said breached the American blockade. Earlier, the US Secretary of State said he's expecting to hear from Tehran today in talks to end the war. Great Western Railway is going to be nationalised in December. The operator, which connects Paddington in London to the south of England and South Wales, will be the 11th to be taken into public ownership. The three remaining privately owned companies will be Avanti West Coast, Cross Country and East Midlands Railway. And the King and Queen are among those who've paid tribute to Sir David Attenborough as he celebrates his 100th birthday. Charles and Camilla have shared photos of the environmentalist online. That's the latest. I'm Imani Rana.

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3: Well, there we are. We're back for the second hour. This is Lizzie, John, and John, myself here. And we're now going into the requests from those dear people who are friends of Hospital Radio Ipswich. And this evening, kicking off with one from Derek. And he's asked for a track by Charlie Pride. And this is Streets of Baltimore.

0: Baltimore. Thank you.
1: Thanks for getting us underway with Charlie Pride and the Streets of Baltimore. And the next one is for Mac. I hope you're listening okay this week, Mac, and there's not a problem with the signal. This is Charlie Rich and You Never Really Wanted Me.

0: Well, I was rabbiting away again. Rabbit. We haven't had that one yet, but we had the sideboard song, but we haven't got it again this week, Lizzie. You're okay.
1: Thank God.
0: There we are, Mac. As I say, I hope the reception's okay this week. And that was Charlie Rich with You Never Really Wanted Me. Now there's Andrew's first of the evening. This is Lynyrd Skynyrd with Summers Me Up, Simple Man.

Well, here we are, Andrew. Your first request for this evening by Lynyrd Skynyrd, and that was a track called Simple Man. The next one is for Susan, and I think most people of certain age would know Red River Rock by Johnny and the Hurricane as well. This particular, it's an old country song actually, originally. Red River Valley is the name, is the title. And the particular singer on this track is the lovely Susie Bogus. So here comes Red River Valley for Susan.

I really like Susie Bogos. I think probably got about half a dozen albums of hers at home, Susan, and it was lovely for you to choose that track. It's a good old folk country type song from, I think it goes back to about the 20s or 30s. 1920s or 30s. Okay, Shirley, your first one for this evening is by Little Richard. And I won't try singing along with this, I promise you. This is Little Richard with Lucille.

Well, there we are. It takes me back, not to when it was first released. I must just make that clear. anyway, that was for Shirley, and the next one is for Derek. And this is, it's a lovely song, this. I mentioned earlier when I arrived today to John and Lizzie, I've got a version of this particular song. It's called Working Man. I've got it by Celtic Thunder, an Irish band, I think about five of them in a particular group. But this version is by Foster and Allen. Coming up for Derek now.

0: Do you know, Derek, that I think is one of the nicest songs I've ever heard. I love the words. I was just saying to the folks here that to be able to write a song like that with such lovely meaning and a lovely melody is absolutely fantastic. I quite liked it as well.
1: You did, I think.
0: Did you enjoy it? Did you?
2: I did.
1: Yes, very pleasant.
0: Good. Right, one now for Mac, and this is Pat Boone, and a track for Mac, as I always say, is For a Penny.
3: Darling.

0: Well, there we are, Mac, and somebody else in the studio this evening is going to add that song to their playlist. Is that right, Lizzie?
1: I am indeed. It's very nice. I enjoyed every second of that one.
0: Well, there we are. Should we play it again? No, we can't do that now.
1: Aww.
0: No, never mind. I'll tell you what we will do. We'll play one for Andrew, and this particular track is called The Day We Caught the Train. Sounds like my commuting days. And this, this is Ocean Colour Scene.

Where we are, Andrew, ocean colour scene was The Day We Caught the Train. Oh, that takes me back, as they say. Well, it took me there and then brought me back, but there we go. The next one is for Susan. This is a nice song, Somewhere Out There, and it is by the lovely Linda Ronstadt and James Ingram.

A beautiful song, and it really is a lovely performance of that Susan. It's Linda Ronstadt had quite a voice, she really did. I mean, most of the material that I have of hers is sort of on, sort of a bit slightly country-ish, but that was absolutely magnificent. I quite liked it as well, as I said before. Right now, one for Shirley, and she'd like a track by Phil Collins, and this is Both Sides.

Well, there we are. Shirley, Phil Collins with both sides of the story. Which is only right, isn't it? Now, the next one is for Derek. And he'd like a track by... It's a lovely song, this one. And it's a good version of it as well. It's Mike Oldfield and Maggie Riley. And we can sing along to this one. I'll see if I can get Lizzie to sing along to this. It's Moonlight Shadow.

0: I absolutely love that track. It's a good one, isn't it? Do you enjoy that, folks?
1: Very much.
2: Very nice. Yes,
0: written by Mike Oldfield as well, and sung with Maggie Riley.
1: Yeah, Moonlight remember Shadow. It well.
0: Ah, yes, I remember it well. Maurice Chevalier. Oh, dear, can we do that? Yes, we've just done it. Right.
1: Just did.
0: And now to the high point of the evening, Friday evening as usual. Lizzie, would you like to introduce this one, Lizzie? I think that's a no.
1: The silence was deafening.
0: Silence is golden. We play that one instead, shall we?
1: Yes. Tremolos.
0: Here comes for Andrew, the singing postman with 1776.
3: In 1776, when the idle was the rich and the gentry ruled the country all the time, they built a new machine, the first they'd ever seen, that could pump all the water from the mine, from the mine, from the mine.

Well, it wasn't a long time when they begin to find that all the other countries all around could make their own stuff more than

0: What are you doing on Sunday morning between 8 and 10? Nothing? Good, it's what you're meant to do. So why don't you join me, Rick Double, for Sunday breakfast here on Hospital Radio Ipswich. There's lots happening. Word of the day, your mother should know. Pause for thought with the chaplains and Nature Watch. Oh yes, and you'll love the music. Whether you're listening from hospital or from home, keep your calendar clear on Sunday mornings and let's meet up for breakfast. What's your mother should know? You'll have to listen in to find out.
1: Well, there we are. The one before that, of course, we're singing Postman, Liz's favourite.
2: It's not funny.
1: I'm sorry, 1776. Now, I think we were chatting, weren't you, earlier about Les Misérables?
2: Yeah, I've never watched it, or I don't know what it's about, but I'd like to go see it.
1: Now, John explained to you the story.
2: I did.
1: He said, I want to tell you a story.
3: Thank you, Max.
1: Okay, well, we've got a track lined up. Hopefully we can just fit this in, I think.
3: Yeah?
1: Yep, 6 minutes, isn't it, that one? That's what it says here. So.
3: Well, I'll take your word, because I can't read this, John. I've got my reading glasses.
1: Oh, I see, it's got your glasses.
3: See what we can do.
1: Yeah, let's get on with it, shall we? You ready?
3: Yep.
1: Okay.

0: how lovely was that?
1: I enjoyed that.
2: Wonderful.
0: Oh, we thought you would, and really, really nice. Nice to see, sort of see them still sticking together, making new albums together.
2: Oh, yes.
0: And separately. Yep. But, well, as they say, now is the time to say goodbye. Well, almost anyway. Goodbye. Oh, most people won't remember that. You have to be a certain age. But, yeah, we'd just like to say thanks ever so much for those dear people up in Somersham who gave us a request. Also, friends of Hospital Radio Ipswich. And we hope you have a relaxy, peaceful evening. And we'll be back here same time next week, 8 o'clock, for Something for the Weekend, your weekly Hospital Radio request programme. So, once again, thank you very much from me. Good night. God bless from me. And
2: good night from me.
1: Good night from me as well.
2: Here we go.
0: Here we go.
2: No.
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5: From the Sky News Centre at 10. It has been a day of stunning results for Reform UK and catastrophic ones for Labour. Reform has seen a surge in support in councils in England, gaining over 1,000 seats so far. Leader Nigel Farage insists the best is yet to come for his party.
6: The pattern that's emerging over the country is that Labour are being wiped out by Reform in many of their most traditional areas. And what you're going to see later on today is the Conservative Party being wiped out in their heartlands like Essex.
5: Sir Keir Starmer's party has lost control of 35 councils in England and shed more than 1,000 seats. In Wales, First Minister Eluned Morgan lost her seat in the Senedd and has resigned as Labour leader.
7: Welsh Labour has today suffered a catastrophic result. It ends a century of Labour winning in Wales, and the party will need to take a really hard look at itself.
5: Plaid Cymru will be the largest party there. The Mayor of London, Sir Sadiq Khan, has described the results as bitterly disappointing for Labour, but Science Secretary Liz Kendall doesn't believe a change of leadership is the right way forward. The Green Party took control of Hackney Council, adding to its more than 450 councillor successes. The Tories are claiming signs of recovery despite losing more than 525 seats. Meanwhile, the Lib Dems will be happy with more than 800 seats won in England. In other news, the Pentagon has begun releasing files on UFOs. They include old State Department cables, FBI documents and NASA transcripts of crewed space flights. Average prices paid by first-time homebuyers have fallen to their lowest levels so far this year. Figures from Halifax show the typical cost of a property fell by 0.1% last month to just over £299,000. And Hull's Championship playoff semi-final with Millwall is finally balanced after the first leg finished goalless. That's the latest. I'm Imani Rana.

Welcome to Night Moods here on Hospital Radio Ipswich, courtesy of me, Chris Thorne. I'm speaking to you from the studios of Hospital Radio Ipswich, and in the next hour I shall be playing you some nice relaxing music just to help you prepare yourself for a good night's sleep ahead, hopefully. So puff up those pillows, relax and enjoy music. There won't be any speech in the next hour, you'll be pleased to hear, so some nice relaxing music for you, starting off there with a nice relaxing one, Lost in the 50s tonight, and following that we're going to have another nice relaxing one from the Mamas and the Papas. Pouring on the

And there we are, Stranger on the Shore by Aka Bilk brings our programme to an end tonight. Hope you've enjoyed our night mood selection of some nice relaxing music. Some more music will be coming your way after the news at the top of the hour, but in the meantime, I'd like to wish you a very peaceful night's sleep. Thank you for listening to the programme. Hope you've enjoyed the music, and I'm going to leave you now with a nice track. I think it's a nice track, and I think it's appropriate. It's Mr. Benny King and Good Night, My Love.

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3: From the Sky News Centre at 11, it's been a tough day of results for Labour at the local council elections in England, as well as in Wales and Scotland too. The party's lost over 1,300 seats and 36 local authorities. One of those is Birmingham City Council after 14 years of Labour in charge. Sir Keir Starmer's taken responsibility for the poor performance, calling it a tough day.
4: Voters have sent a message about the pace of change, how they want their lives improved. They was elected to meet those challenges, and I'm not going to walk away from those challenges and plunge the country into chaos.
3: Cabinet ministers have been coming to his defence, with both the Chancellor and the Defence Secretary backing the PM. Reform UK has been celebrating significant gains. The party's won more than 1,400 seats, including Barnsley, ending more than 50 years of Labour rule there. Meanwhile, Kemi Badenoch says the Conservatives are coming back despite losing hundreds of councillors.
5: We are renewing, we are rebuilding as a party, and this country needs us.
3: Wales's First Minister, Baroness Eleanor Morgan, resigned as leader of Welsh Labour. Plaid Cymru, now the largest party in Wales. Meanwhile, it seems the SNP will fall short of a majority in the Scottish Parliament. The Greens have gained three councils from Labour, Hackney, Norwich and Waltham Forest, while the Lib Dems are pleased with 832 seats won so far. In other news, a judge has sentenced a 36-year-old man to 18 years in jail for what he described as a deliberate, intentional assault on a defenceless 2-year-old boy. Cole Page died at the age of 4, 2 years after sustaining injuries at the hands of his mother's ex-boyfriend, Scott O'Connor. And finally, in sport, Southampton have been charged by the EFL over allegations of spying on Middlesbrough's training sessions ahead of tomorrow's first leg of their Championship playoff semi-final. In tonight's match, Hull and Millwall are finally balanced after their first leg finished goalless. That's the latest. I'm Chris Milligan.

It sure is. Everyone's trying to get out of the rain.

0: Baby, I'm home. I've got something to tell you.
1: What?
0: I love you.
1: I love you too. Did you get caught in the rain?
0: Oh, yes. It was so beautiful. Let me.

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3: From the Sky News Centre at midnight, it's been a day of stunning results for Reform UK and catastrophic ones for Labour. Leader Nigel Farage has been enjoying his successes.
4: So it's a big, big day. It's a big, big day, not just for our party, but for a complete reshaping of British politics in every way.
3: Keir Starmer's party has lost control of 37 councils in England and more than 1,300 seats. In Wales, First Minister Eleanor Morgan lost her seat in the Senedd and has resigned as Labour leader.
5: Welsh Labour has today suffered a catastrophic result. It ends a century of Labour winning in Wales, and the party will need to take a really hard look at itself.
3: Plaid Cymru will be the largest party with 43 seats. Science Secretary Liz Kendall doesn't believe a change of Prime Minister is the right way forward. The Health Secretary, Wes Streeting, says while Sir Keir Starmer has his support, the government must take responsibility.
6: Across the country, in England, Wales and Scotland, we've seen some extremely bad results for the Labour Party. We have to respect the voters, take the feedback on the chin, and accept that the government nationally bears a huge amount of responsibility for good Labour people losing through no fault of their own.
3: Late into the night, the Green Party took control of Hackney Council, adding to its 502 councillor successes. The Tories are claiming signs of recovery despite losing more than 550 seats. Meanwhile, the Lib Dems won more than 800 seats in England. In other news, a US jet has fired on two Iranian oil tankers heading for Iran, which it says breached the American blockade. Earlier, the US Secretary of State said he's expecting to hear from Tehran in talks to end the war. And finally, the King and Queen are among those who've paid tribute to Sir David Attenborough as he celebrated his 100th birthday yesterday. Charles and Camilla have shared photos of the environmentalists online. That's the latest from Sky News. I'm Chris Milligan.

Welcome to Midnight Classics. My name is John Alderton. I hope you'll stay with me for the next hour. I've chosen some nice soothing music for this midnight hour. We begin with music by Elgar. This is the third movement from his cello concerto in E minor with Jacqueline Dupre and Daniel Barenboim conducting the Chicago Symphony Orchestra.

Jacqueline Dupré was the soloist there in that third movement from Elgar's Cello Concerto in E minor. Daniel Barenboim was conducting the Chicago Symphony Orchestra. The Italian composer Tommaso Albanini lived between 1671 and 1751, and by far his most favourite composition is his Adagio, Albanini's Adagio, it's known as. But there's some dispute about whether he actually composed it or not. Certainly the version we're going to hear was made by Remo Giazzotto around the year 1910. So was it Riosotto? Was it Albanini? I don't know. But enjoy the music, anyhow. Played for us by the Halle Orchestra, conducted by Maurice Handford.

Well, was that Tommaso Albanini, who lived between 1671 and 1750, or the musicologist Remo Giosotto, who lived around the year 1910 when he made this arrangement? Actually, what happened, the manuscript was found in a bombed out library in Dresden, and Giosotti completed the arrangement we hear today, and apparently this contains as much of his own work as that of Albanini. Anyhow, I can tell you the organist was Ronald Frost, the violinist was Martin Milner, and the Halle Orchestra conducted by Maurice Handford. Music by Mozart follows, two movements from his final piano concerto. Not virtuoso stuff. In fact, the first of the ones we're going to hear could be played by anybody of grade 4 standard, and the finale, anybody of around grade 8. On this CD, the piano soloist is the German pianist Wilhelm Kempf, with the Berlin Philharmonic Orchestra, conducted by Ferdinand Leitner.

The second and third movements from Mozart's Piano Concerto No. 27 in B-flat major. The soloist was Wilhelm Kempf with the Berlin Philharmonic Orchestra, conducted by Ferdinand Leitner. Music by Rachmaninoff follows from his second symphony. Here is the third movement, played by the BBC National Orchestra of Wales, conducted by Tadaaki Otaka.

the third movement from Rachmaninoff's Second Symphony, played by the BBC National Orchestra of Wales, conducted by Tadaaki Otaka. We follow that with the very popular Canon by Johann Pachelbel, a composer who was born in 1653 and lived until 1706. The original version is for two violins, cello and harpsichord continuo. We're going to hear an arrangement of it by Max Seifert, and it's played for us by the Berlin Philharmonic Orchestra with Herbert von Karajan conducting.

Music by Johann Pachelbel. That was his canon, played for us by the Berlin Philharmonic Orchestra with Herbert von Karajan conducting. Well, it's almost time for the news, and to take us up to news, here's a little bit more from Tommaso Albanini.

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3: From the Sky News Centre at 1, members of Sir Keir Starmer's top team are showing their support for their boss after a terrible showing in the local elections. He lost over 1,000 councillors across England. Reform took Sunderland from them. They lost their majority in Tameside, and in Barnsley, Nigel Farage's party ended more than 50 years of Labour rule. In Wales, Plaid Cymru is now the largest party in the Senate, with Labour pushed into third. Here's leader Rhinab Iorwerth.
4: Based on that vote, Plaid Cymru now stands ready to take the necessary steps to form the next government of Wales.
3: Former First Minister Eleanor Morgan failed to win a seat. The SNP will still be in charge at Holyrood. Scottish Labour leader Anna Sawa has acknowledged his party didn't win the argument. Hackney was where the Greens had a couple of big wins, with Zoe Garbutt becoming the party's first ever mayor, and then they took control of the East London Council. Here's former party leader Natalie Bennett.
5: What's clear is that people are liking what the Greens are offering, and there's many places where we had a small handful of councillors, and we've now grown that to a very significant force.
3: Sir Ed Davey says his Lib Dems were the only non-extremists to have made gains. The Conservatives say their retaking of Westminster City Council shows they are coming back in London despite losing more than 500 councillors overall. In other news, Donald Trump's announced there's to be a three-day ceasefire in the war between Russia and Ukraine. We're told it's expected to begin today and will include a suspension of all kinetic activity, as well as a swap of 1,000 prisoners from each country. The US president says talks are continuing to try to reach an end to the conflict, adding we are getting closer every day. And finally, in sport, Southampton have been charged by the EFL over allegations of spying on Middlesbrough's training sessions ahead of tonight's first leg of their Championship playoff semi-final. In last night's action, Hull and Millwall are finally balanced in their game after their first leg finished goalless. That's the latest. I'm Chris Milligan.